Nine Inch Nails on Sonic 1029. I'm Lauren Hunter, and they recently teamed up with DJ Boys Noise, not only at Coachella, but also in a full album called Nine Inch Noise, which, okay, I see it, the collab, it works. However, there's definitely other bands that should collaborate because their names would be so awesome together. Imagine Goo Goo Dolls and Lady Gaga. Goo Goo Gaga. That one's just ridiculous. Korn and Snoop Dogg would be Korn Dog. Iconic. Or what about if Kiss and Bare Naked Ladies teamed up? Kiss Bare Naked Lady. Maybe not. I feel like that band never be allowed to tour together. This is new music discovery, though, now on Sonic. Love this song. And it's everywhere, too. Because it's that good. This is Tame Impala with Dracula on Sonic.

Have you ever thought to yourself, well, what's Gauthier up to these days? Because I have, and the story's kind of interesting. Somebody that I used to know on Sonic 1029, I'm Lauren Hunter, and Gauthier basically hides in plain sight. So when that song came out, apparently he's a very quiet guy, does not like the limelight or fame at all. And if you remember, that song at the time was meteoric. Like, it was everywhere. And Gauthier never wanted to be famous, so he actually dropped the name Gauthier. His real name's Wally DeBacker, and he just kept writing music under different names instead. So basically, bro just came out, dropped the biggest hit of 2012, refused to elaborate, left, and never wrote music as Gauthier again. He really is the guy we used to know.

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Should we remake Noah Kahn's stick season into construction season to reflect your daily commute here in Edmonton? Perhaps I'll pop that on my to-do list as your resident Weird Al. Is Noah Kahn, stick season on Sonic 1029. I'm Lauren Hunter, and there's few things in life as great as a warm, gooey, toasty pizza on a Friday night. 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Heck, forget it Friday. Even do it on this Thursday night. Am I right? 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

0: Do you think Gen Z can identify famous millennial memes? Sonic 129, I'm Lauren Hunter, because the UK just declared this viral internet video worthy of preservation. We have Gen Z engineer Eric here. Have you ever heard Badger Badger before?
1: I have never heard that in my life.
0: Really? Like, that was a staple when I grew up. That song has, like, hundreds of millions of views online.
1: That is so millennial brain rot. Like, that is brain rot.
0: Engineer Eric, how old are you? What year were you born?
1: Born in 2002. I'm 24.
0: You're Gen Z. I'm millennial. Eric, we're going to see if you can guess other famous millennial memes, because obviously we all want to feel old right now.
1: Okay.
0: Here we go. First one.
2: It's peanut butter jelly time. Peanut butter jelly time.
0: Okay, you're singing. You
1: know
0: this.
1: I know that one. Yeah.
0: Peanut butter jelly time. That's from 2001, actually. And that had 257 million views at the time.
1: Wow, okay. I definitely have heard that one before.
0: The next one, this is from 2004.
3: I like rusty spoons.
1: Yes, I've heard that one before.
0: Do you know what it is?
1: It's kind of creepy.
0: Yes.
1: Okay, I've seen that one before as well.
0: So that's salad fingers, rusty spoons, and that has 110 million views. That creeped me out for life. Like, I still think
1: that is
0: about
1: creepy.
0: How unsettling that video is.
1: Very unsettling.
0: All right, let's go a little deeper into the millennial archives and see if you know this.
4: Cat, I'm a kitty cat, and I dance, and I dance. Cat, I'm a kitty cat, and I dance,
1: Nope, don't recognize
0: what?
1: That one.
0: No. Oh, cat, I'm a kid. That is the kitty cat dance from 2004.
1: Wow. No, never heard that one.
0: You look very unimpressed with this one. What are your thoughts on the kitty cat dance?
1: Millennial, again, this is just like millennial brain rot. Like, it's great, but
0: no, this is what I grew up. This is like my bread and butter. Like, these songs are ingrained into my mind forever.
1: That's awesome. Sonic.

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0: So

The Smashing Pumpkins have reunited with Butch Vig to record something new. We just don't know exactly what yet. My name's Riley. This is Alternative Edmonton Sonic 1029. A couple days ago, Billy Corgan did a live stream where he mentioned that the band has reunited with Butch Vig for one song. And one song only. And if you don't know who Butch Vig is, legendary producer for some of the biggest records of all time, specifically of the 90s. He had like a streak of absolutely incredible records. He's also the drummer in Garbage, but he's just a legendary producer. Anyway, they say the song is 98% done, so I imagine we're going to get something of it soon. This is the latest from Arkells featuring Portugal the Man. It's Money on Sonic.

Mother Mother will be back in Edmonton on July 19th. This is Alternative Edmonton Sonic 102.9. My name's Riley. That is all part of K-Day's Music Fest. 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That's also where you will find all of the other details about everything else so far that we know that's going down as part of K-Days. It's really just around the corner. Summer is basically here, and that rules. This is Linkin Park, Heavy's the Crown, on Sonic.

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The Offspring have announced a couple of really cool shows that I hope they continue to theme the rest of future shows around. My name's Riley. This is Alternative Edmonton, Sonic 1029. The Offspring have announced that they're doing some deep cuts, just the punk stuff shows. They're both going down in Quebec in August. One is in Quebec City proper. The other one is in Montreal. Tickets for them go on sale tomorrow morning. But I'm really hopeful that if you want to see The Offspring play just some really deep cut punk things that kind of lost in their discography, maybe they'll see how successful these shows are and expand it out to an entire Canadian tour. They do like to tour through a lot. I would like to see them do a whole tour of kind of B-sides, rarities, deep stuff. I think it'd be fun. Here's The Offspring. Come out and play Keep Them Separated on Sonic.

Edmonton Police Service just teamed up with what is essentially Internet Batman to stop millions of dollars worth of crime. My name's Riley. This is Alternative Edmonton, Sonic 1029. Edmonton Police just teamed up with ethical hackers. And if you're unfamiliar with that term, it's exactly what it sounds like. Hackers who choose to use their hacking abilities for good rather than to do crimes. And the Batman comparison is right there, right? Because like, if you really look at it, Batman is just a guy who puts on a suit at night and fights strangers, just beats up random people, but they're people that he has decided are doing crimes. And as such, that's sort of what ethical hackers do, right? Anyway, they say that Edmonton Police, along with a bunch of other law enforcement agencies, teaming up with these ethical hackers prevented more than $42 million in losses to scammers. One person was said to be the largest single loss of more than $4 million, which is wild to me. Because you would think in order to make $4 million, you have to be kind of clever and not clever enough to not fall for these wild scams. I guess that's how advanced they were. Either way, they were able to prevent a whole bunch of people from losing a whole bunch of money to a whole bunch of bad vibes. And I so desperately want to see this turned into a Netflix series or movie or documentary, at least. Internet Batman teams up with Edmonton Police. What's there not to be interested?

0: Sonic.
1: Sonic 1029.
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Muse has a new album coming out in just over 1 month. My name's Riley. This is Alternative Edmonton, Sonic 102.9. The new Muse album is called The Wow Signal. It's coming out on June 26th. It's very spacey and alien sort of themed, which seems to be big right now, just in the general pop culture sphere. Plus, they have always had kind of a spacey vibe to them, haven't they? This is the first single off the new Muse album, The Wow Signal, coming out June 26th. This is Be With You on Sonic.

I know it feels like Pigeon Lake concert series is forever away because it's like 3 months away if you look at it on a calendar, but the summer goes by quick. So if you are looking forward to Pigeon Lake concert series, get your tickets now. My name's Riley. This is Alternative Edmonton, Sonic 102.9. Pigeon Lake concert series going down August 27th to 30th at Pigeon Lake, Mulhurst Bay. It's going to be great because there's a ton of great bands that are going to be there this year. Walk Off the Earth, Everclear, The Blue Stones, Valley, Yukon Blonde, Royal Foundry, Ill Scarlet, Daniel Wesley, and this band. 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
1: And our next Get the Hell Out of Here is about to take off.
2: 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We're now boarding Get the Hell Out of Here, trip number 81, to see Foo Fighters in... 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Regina?

see Foo Fighters when they're in town? But why not make a trip out of it? Win an all-expenses-paid trip for two to see Foo Fighters and Queens of the Stone Age. Two of the biggest rock bands in the world. In the city that rhymes with fun. 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More at Sonic.

If you haven't seen Middle Life, the romantic comedy that Peter and Leia from July Talk are in, you might have a chance to check it out on June 10th. My name's Riley. This is Alternative Edmonton, Sonic 102.9. They've announced that the movie, which still hasn't really had wide distribution, is going to be screening nationwide on June 10th. 7 o'clock, one showing only on one night, but they have announced that it is coming to Cineplex Odeon South Edmonton Cinemas on June 10th at 7 p.m. You can get your tickets at cineplex.com. It's going to be a cool night. Here's Foster the People, Pumped Up Kicks on Sonic.

I love that Noah Kahan is one of the biggest artists in the world right now. But if you go to his Instagram page, he's still just got regular ass normal guy Instagram posts. Like he put up a photo of a fish he caught earlier and then him golfing with some buddies. That was all in one post earlier this afternoon. If you didn't know he was already a touring musician, you wouldn't gather it from his latest post. This is Noah Kahan, The Great Divide on Sonic.

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1: John Frusciante of the Red Hot Chili Peppers has announced a new box set coming out in July, but it's not anything to do with the Red Hot Chili Peppers. My name's Riley. This is Alternative Edmonton Sonic 1029. Frusciante has a whole bunch of solo stuff that he does under the name Trick Finger. It's more electronic based than what he does in the Chili Peppers, but he's put out a ton of material under that handle. And now he's putting out a box set of a few old albums plus a brand new one called Rotation. If you are a Chili Peppers purist, if you have to have everything Chili Peppers related and you want to get your hands on this box set, it comes out July 10th. You can pre-order it right now. This is Dear Rouge, Live Through the Night on Sonic.

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There's a new cafe opening on White Ave next month that hopes to change not only the cafe culture, I guess you could say, here in Edmonton, but also the broader laws around Alberta. My name's Riley. This is Alternative Edmonton, Sonic 102.9. New Amsterdam Cafe is the cafe I'm talking about. They want to introduce a lounge for cannabis enthusiasts to just sort of hang out and mingle, meet each other, all of that stuff. They have a similar cafe under the same name in Vancouver, but right now their idea, what they want to do, isn't legally allowed here. They want to become somewhere that you can actually purchase and use, like edibles and drinks and all of that jazz. That's not exactly something that's allowed yet. And Alberta Services Minister Dale Nally has said,

There's a new video game studio in Edmonton that's got some pretty cool credentials behind it, so I'm very interested. My name's Riley. This is Alternative Edmonton Sonic 102.9. I'm talking about a studio called Studio Reset. And if you play a lot of video games, the people behind Studio Reset have some big credentials behind them. They worked on things like the Mass Effect games, Dragon Age games, even The Long Dark. If you played that one, that's a little bit more under the radar, but I really, really enjoyed that. They've spun off from some previous developers that have been based kind of throughout Canada, but their new studio is now here in Edmonton underway. And as a guy that doesn't even play that many games, I'm just really intrigued as to what they could be making based on how many cool games they've been involved in. It's just nice to have this located right here in our city. Here's the latest from Mumford & Sons featuring Hozier. It's Rubber Band Man on Sonic.

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Spotify announced a new feature today that is supposed to help fans get tickets to concerts that they really want before they all sell out. 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So they call the feature Reserved. And the idea is that they will use your Spotify data to potentially identify you as someone who could be part of this reserved, essentially pre-sale. 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They give them about a day before tickets go on general sale for you to buy your tickets as a super fan of whatever band is announcing a concert, which sounds great, but also is super easily manipulable, right? Because if they're using your Spotify data, they're just looking at your streaming history, the number of times you've shared songs by certain artists, and you could easily write a bot to do that for you. You don't even need to know how to code anymore. Just vibe code it out using like ChatGPT or Claude. And they say they're going to monitor this to make sure these accounts are real humans, not bots. But also, no, they're not. They're not even monitoring the music that's being put on Spotify. Most of it is AI garbage these days anyway. All I'm saying is don't get your hopes up, because I have absolutely no hopes for this new Spotify series.

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That's the latest from Metric off their new album, Romanticize the Dive. They're going to be in town in just over 1 month. Do you have your tickets yet? Metric is going to be at the Jubilee along with Broken Social Scene and Stars on their All the Feelings tour. It's going to be super cool. That is going down June 29th. Tickets on sale right now. This is Linkin Park, Lost, on Alternative Edmonton, Sonic 102.9.

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0: cruise show. We're all anxious and just wound up super tight. We were talking on the show yesterday. A simple question. What makes you anxious? Could be somebody had messaged too. This was from Jen. I love this. Jen said, socks. I have trouble wearing new socks, especially ones that I got as a gift. I don't like the fact that someone thought about me and bought me socks. So I don't wear them for fear that one day they will be trash. I get it. I get a lot of socks as gifts. And I love it. Because a lot of them, you know, like Jen said, somebody took the time to go, hey, I know a guy who might like these socks. And then they give them to me. And I don't want to wear them out. They were a gift. Sock anxiety. It's a real thing. Somebody else just messaged and said they feel anxious now every time they drink a Diet Coke. I get what you mean. All of a sudden, all over the social media, people are like, oh, maybe I'll treat myself to a Diet Coke. What's that all about? I know they're not good for you, but are they, you know, are they now officially bad for you? What is it, the artificial sweetener? What am I missing here? Are you anxious about drinking Diet Coke now? What about Diet Pepsi? Is it the same thing? Anyway, 10029 if you want to text the show.
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2: Justin? There's no time to Google. What color is the M in the McDonald's logo?
3: That would be yellow.
2: What is the most expensive property on a Monopoly board?
3: Boardwalk.
2: How many face cards are there in a standard deck of cards?
3: Four.
2: What does a pedometer measure?
3: Pass.
2: Pita, brioche, and rye are all different types of what?
3: Bread.
2: Which game show are you watching if the host keeps yelling, "Survey says"?
3: Pass. Family Feud.
2: On Friends, what was Chandler's last name?
3: Ding.
2: What is 5 times 9?
3: 9 times 45.
2: What country has more official time zones, China or Russia?
3: Oh, geez. Pass.
2: What does a pedometer measure?
3: Steps.
2: Official time zones, China or Russia?
3: China.
2: Oh?
4: China buzzer beater in there? Let's mark your work, Justin. Let's see how you did. What color is the M in the McDonald's logo? You said yellow/gold. Yeah, it's the Golden Arches. You got it. What is the most expensive property on a Monopoly board? You knew it was Boardwalk. What does a pedometer measure? You passed on this, came back around, said steps. Yeah, that's the right answer. Hopefully you got your 10,000 already, Justin. What are you doing? Pita, brioche,
5: as he coughs.
2: As he lights up a dart.
3: Yeah.
4: Smoke walk. Pita, brioche, and rye are all different types of what? You said bread? Uh-huh, that's right. Get your bread money this week. Which game show are you watching if the host keeps yelling, "Survey says"? You said Family Feud. Yeah, that's the right answer. Good answer. On Friends, what was Chandler's last name? You knew it was Bing. What is 5 times 9? You say it 45. That's right. What country has more official time zones, China or Russia? You passed on this, came back around. What was your buzzer beater? Did you say China?
2: You did.
3: I said Russia.
2: I said China.
4: You said China? Yeah, it is Russia. Russia has 11. China only has 1. Across the entire country.
2: That's a big country to only have 1 time zone. What's going on, China?
4: And then how many face cards are there on a standard deck of cards? You said 4. No, there's a few more. There's 12. All the jacks, queens, and kings are the face cards. And then 4 from each. 3 from each. You get it. A final score, Justin, of 7 out of 9.
2: Nah. No, that's good. That's above average, pal. Chin up, okay?
3: Thanks, fellas.
2: Okay, Justin, have a good day.
3: You too. Bye.
2: Okay, bye.
0: Sonic

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1: The Garner Andrews Show, the show that stars you, and it stars Taylor. Hang on, some good news, though. Hang on just a second here. We are the only show that offers you a platform to brag about your sleep score.
2: How are you sleeping? Did you snore? It is time to brag about your sleep score.
1: So you brag about your sleep score here. Everybody's keeping track. Do you want to talk about what you did last night?
3: Mine was pretty good.
1: Was it? What'd you get?
3: An 88.
1: Okay, that's pretty good.
3: It says the one thing dragging it down was going to bed too early.

0: What time did you go to bed?
1: Like 8 o'clock.
0: And it said that was too early?
1: Yeah, I called it in pretty early.
0: I do not need my watch telling me when I should and should not go to bed. I can be my own mom, okay?
1: All right.
0: Garner Andrews, he's his own mom. But I got a text message from my friend Patty. She sent me a screenshot, so it's not BS. Do you know what she scored last night for a sleep score?
1: That's either really good or really bad.
0: She got a 1. Oh. Yeah. Woo.
1: Out of
0: 100, right?
1: Oh God, did she even sleep?
0: I don't know, but well, she sent. I haven't taken the time to decode all of the notes.
1: How is that possible?
0: But she just at the bottom it said you scored a 1.
1: Wow.
0: So congratulations. New clubhouse leader on sleep score is Patty with a 1. 10029 if you want to text the show.
2: This is the iconic
3: Sonic 1029.

0: They don't even know. Everyone's and they don't even know.
1: The Garner Andrews Show on Sonic.
2: I go and fill up with gas the other day. And I use that app in my phone that tells me where there's cheap gas. Mm-hmm. I believe it's called Gas Buddy.
3: Yeah.
2: Hey, Gas Buddy. And it told me to go to this place, so I went there. And sure enough, it was only like 2 cents more than Costco just down the road.
3: Mm-hmm.
2: So I filled up, and it was just shy of $200 to fill my vehicle.
3: Okay.
2: It's insane. It's absolutely insane. But I'm standing there trying to get the hose off of the gas pump, but I'm getting tangled up in all these signs now that they put, they zip tie these signs to the actual hose. So yeah. It's like slapping you in the face while you're trying to do, because it's more advertising.
3: Mm-hmm.
2: It's like, it's got everywhere you go, people are just blasting stuff in your face. So I'm standing there filling up with gas, and I started thinking about, this is absolutely insane. And you and I had a discussion just recently about, are people, I know everybody knows gas is very expensive, but have you changed your habits at all? Like your driving habits? Are you riding a bike more often? Are you taking the Shoelace Express? Are you hitching a ride on your thumb? You know, what are you doing to save money on gas? Or do you even notice it?
3: Yeah.
2: So we just, somebody had messaged the other day, who is it, Megan? Who said, I've been filling up half a tank, so it's only $60 instead of
3: $120. Yeah.
2: Megan, you're swimming in savings.
3: That's right. Same yeah. amount of gas.
2: I know, but it's just... It's
3: less of a hit.
2: It's a little mental game you play yeah. with yourself.
3: That's right.
2: Somebody else, I drive with my windows up.
3: You're more aerodynamic that way.
2: You know what? I got to start another business. Sorry, I'm standing up and moving my chair. But I'm going to start another business... Right next door to Hip Hip Today.
3: Okay, yeah.
2: But it'll be called Garner Andrews Show Spoiler City.
3: Mm.
2: So I'll sell spoilers that you can put on your vehicle, because everybody knows a spoiler will save you gas, right?
3: Yeah, because it
2: redirects
3: the drag.
2: Are you finding yourself, what is that called in cycling when you just sort of ghost up right in front? Drafting. Yeah. Are you drafting
3: behind
2: up?
3: A semi truck? Sure.
2: Why is that guy tailing me?
3: Yeah, sure, your windshield's got 8 new cracks in it, but at least you saved some gas. I've been just setting the cruise control to like the speed limit.
2: Uh-huh.
3: Trying to drive real smooth.
2: Yeah.
3: Thinking smooth saves gas. I don't know if it's doing anything.
2: I use my cruise control all the time now. And I feel like I'm just getting lazy.
3: Yeah, it's just kind of fun. It's like, I don't want to work my ankle.
2: What was the one about somebody?
3: You look this up online. The main tip is just to reduce the amount of weight in your vehicle. So empty out your truck, your trunk, take stuff out of there. And someone said, I always make

0: take a dump before I go for a drive. That way I'm a little bit lighter.
1: Yeah.
0: Okay.
1: Over the course of a year, though, do you think it would make a difference?
0: I mean, depends on your fiber intake.
1: Yeah. I always... Here's a little peek behind the curtain. Oh, I weigh myself every morning.
0: Uh-huh.
1: But first thing first is I take a pee-pee.
0: Yeah.
1: And then I weigh myself.
0: Of course. That's okay. What I do, too. You want the lightest possible weight on there.
1: Ooh.
0: Sometimes I like to weigh myself before and after.
1: And after, yeah.
0: I get a haircut to see how much hair pops off.
1: Sometimes when I weigh myself in the morning, it's first thing I do because once I put on deodorant, there's going to be a difference.
0: Yeah, that's right.
1: Yeah, deodorant, face cream. I don't even brush my teeth first because the film that the toothpaste leaves, I need to shed all that weight.
0: Well, you should just... do that in before you get in the car, too.
1: Yeah.
0: Save that weight. Save some gas.
1: Hey, you can text the show. Somebody said, hey, the spoiler will not save you in gas. It'll cost you more gas.
0: Oh.
1: The spoiler is made for downforce, so your vehicle just stays on the road.
0: Okay. What if we flip the spoiler upside down?
1: What if we sell upside-down spoilers?
0: Yeah.
1: Yeah.
0: Spoilers.
1: Sure.
0: Backwards.
1: 10029 if you want to text the show.
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2: You're listening to the Garner Andrews Show. Taylor's here. You're here. We're talking about, you know, saving money on gas.
3: Yeah.
2: What are you doing? It's not a surprise to anyone that it's wicked expensive. It's not just gas. Everything's really expensive now. So what are you doing to save on gas? Somebody said my roommate is saving money on gas by hitching a ride with me every day. He has not offered to pay for gas once.
3: Oh.
2: So how long does that go on for before you're allowed to go, hey, you want to kick in a few bucks for gas?
3: I feel like after the second ride, you got to bring that up. Unless you're taking all of the shared food out of the fridge in retribution.
2: Yeah. And if you are hitching a ride with somebody else, like if you're getting a ride to work with somebody else and not paying for gas, you are not allowed to recline the seat and sleep. I don't want you talking to me the whole time, but you sit up straight, pal. And stay awake.
3: Hey, wow. We got a text from Amanda that says, my driving habits haven't changed, but I've suggested my husband bike to work every

0: everywhere, which has saved us a lot.
1: So he's doing it?
0: Yeah.
1: Okay, well, good for your husband.
0: He's a team player.
1: What's going on, Amanda? Can't you ride a bike?
0: Yeah.
1: I would ride a bike to work here every day if I didn't come to work at the time that I come to work.
0: Yeah, I used to. I've done it a few times.
1: This building?
0: Yeah.
1: Really?
0: It's like a 10K ride. It's not bad.
1: Like early in the morning?
0: Not since I've been working mornings.
1: Oh,
0: that part seems a little dangerous.
1: It seems weird.
0: The 4 a.m. bike ride.
1: Yeah. Yeah. I'd have to ride like right up Gateway Boulevard.
0: Yes.
1: I don't think that would be safe. But I would do it if it was, you know, a different time of day. And also showers. We'd need to have showers here. Because I become a sweaty mess on my bike.
0: Yeah, that's fair.
1: I pedal hard. Do you want to see my calves?
0: Not again, Garner.
1: Just a way to work my calves into the conversation. 10029 to text.
2: New. Hey, how about some new music discovery?
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1: We were talking about everybody brags about their sleep score. Mm. And not it's like you wake up in the morning. We've become so competitive as a society that we all need to brag about our sleep score, whether it was really good or whether it was really bad. You scored an 88 last night, but didn't you have a couple of 40s earlier in the week?
2: Yeah, most of this week has been in the 40s.
1: Yeah, that's not good.
2: I'm a real hero.
1: Patty just messaged and said she scored a 1 last night. And she proved it. She sent me a screenshot of her phone, and there's a big red 1.
2: Oh, boy.
1: I don't even know how that's possible, but congratulations, Patty.
2: Uh-huh.
1: That's Hall of Fame worthy. Somebody said, hey, I bought a new shaver. It has Bluetooth. There's such a thing as a shaving score now. What is the world coming to? It goes back to what I'm saying. It's everything is a competition now.
2: Yeah.
1: Even how close your shave was. Did you write back to that person? I need to find out how it works.
2: Yeah, I want to know how it works, and I want to know their score, to be honest. Yeah. I want to know if they're good at shaving or not.
1: Yeah, you suck at shaving. 10029 to text.
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1: My name's Garner. Welcome to the show, where it's always sunny. Even when we're here in the studio at like 5:30 in the morning, full on sunshine, because we make our own sunshine. Are we talking about sleep scores, shaving scores, or recycling right now? God, what hard-hitting topics we have going on. Apparently, there's now a shaving score. Like if you have the right Bluetooth razor, it gives you a shaving score. What the? How come everything's so competitive now? People bragging about their sleep scores. I am marveling, though, to this very minute. I'm still staring into my phone. A friend of ours, Patty, she texted me a screenshot of her sleep score from earlier this morning. She scored a 1 overnight. That's on a scale of 1 to 100.
2: That's bad.
1: So thoughts and prayers for Patty.
2: Yeah.
1: I mean, that's a devastating score, but at the same time, it earned her a spot in the Garner Andrews Show Sleep Score Hall of Fame. So can you beat that? Can you beat a 1? The shaving score doesn't quite make sense, though.
2: Well, we got a text from someone who said, is this the gamification of everything? Because we all have ADHD now. And it's a way to get you to do the things you have to do every day. I could use a laundry folding score. Or a laundry putting away score.
1: You know what I do really well? I'm so good at this. Let me brag about myself. So the only thing I have going for me is my calves. My ability to budget
2: chips and dip. Yeah.
1: So I'm never left with spare chips or spare dip.
2: Good.
1: Like I can, I'm really good at that. And of all things to be good at, I mean, that's pretty good. I have youthful wrists. There was something else a few minutes ago that I decided I was good at. I'm also really good at when I'm moving laundry from the washer to the dryer, knowing what hangs to dry and what can go in the dryer.
2: Okay.
1: I've never accidentally shrunk one of my beautiful bride sweaters. Never. I know exactly what goes where. So I got 4 things I'm good at. Oh, and I'm good at recycling.
2: That's right.
1: That's the other thing I'm good at. I know what goes in. Rarely do I ever have to look at the WasteWise app as much as I love it. I spend way too much

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1: Alternative Edmonton.
2: Because somebody said in St. Albert, we have to take our styrofoam and our glass jars. We have to load them up and go to a facility.
3: Yeah, they have to go directly to the recycling depot. They can't just put them in the bag.
2: Yeah, we can blue bag those here in the big city. Yeah. I was playing sports a few weeks ago, and somebody that I don't really know that well at all, they came up to me, and obviously they knew what I do for a living, and they say, hey, how come you hate St. Albert so much? I don't. I have never said I hate St. Albert. I just can't stand the fact that people from St. Albert, and I'll lump Sherwood Park in there too, you all think that the rest of us are jealous of you?
3: Yeah, that's not true.
2: Like we look up to you like you're the Rockefellers? That's the part I don't like. So when I hear that in St. Albert, you have to load all your glass jars into your pickup truck and take them to a recycling center, I just go, don't have to do that here in the big city, I'll tell you that much. Don't. I'm not spending my Saturdays driving jars to the recycling plant. No, I just throw them at the end of my driveway. Sometimes I don't even put them in bags. I just smash them on the sidewalk.
3: That's big city living.
2: That's right. We've got to do the battle of the bedroom communities.
3: Yeah, it gets heated every time we
2: rage,
3: bring it up.
2: Oh, I know. Who's in the battle of the bedroom? Have we decided? Saskatchewan's in.
3: Are they in now?
2: Yeah, they're in.
3: I've never heard of it.
2: Really?
3: You know, we've got St. Albert, Sherwood Park, Beaumont, Leduc, and then Stony Plain, Spruce Grove.
2: Now, we're allowing Stony Plain in the battle of the bedroom communities?
3: I feel like there's no difference between Stony Plain and Spruce Grove in my mind. So.
2: Yeah, you know, Stony Plain is the girl you should marry.
3: Mm.
2: Like, that's, it's an honest community. There's no pretense to Stony Plain. Personally, if I was going to pick the champion on Battle of the Bedroom Communities right now, I would probably go with Stony Plain.
3: Wow.
2: Yeah. They have a quaint main street. Plenty of schools.
3: But can you put your glass jars in the recycling?
2: I don't know. Stony Plain, can you chime in? This is bad radio, officially. Let's move on. 10029, if you want to text the show.
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2: Going on tour is exhausting. The travel, the hotel rooms, the bad food, lack of sleep. It can really take its toll. And then there's all the backstage boredom as you wait to go on stage. But that doesn't mean that you can't have fun and just go with it. The Arctic Monkeys take a pop-up bar with them wherever they go. It's a full pub in a flight case that includes a fine selection of liquor and beer, plus a lamp and a table, so they can set up their own bar experience in any room, anywhere in the world. They say their advice to every other band on the planet is, put together a portable bar for the road. You won't forget it.

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2: Some music fans, including me, believe that people who listen to MP3s are actually cheating themselves out of the music experience. This is because to get music onto our devices, the music tends to be compressed. 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Less information, smaller file. But some theorists suggest that the brain is not fooled by this. It has to work harder to fill in the blanks in the audio, even though this stuff is invisible to the ear. So this means the brain is stimulated in different ways and in different places. And this could mean that the music doesn't reach all the emotional centers of the brain. The net result is that MP3s may not move you in the same way as non-compressed music.
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2: Because big groups don't have the bandwidth to play all the shows their fans demand, there is a lot of money to be made in the realm of the tribute band. In case you don't know, this is where a cover band does their best to reproduce the real thing for smaller audiences. For example, there's a group called The Fillers, who are so good at being a reasonable facsimile of The Killers that they've played in front of audiences of 30,000 people. There's the Faux Fighters, which is spelled F-A-U-X. Five guys to do their best to recreate what Dave and the guys do. Led Zeppelin is an all-female Led Zeppelin cover group. Oasis is just that. Oasis-ish. And then there was the case of Pearl Jam, with jam spelled with two M's. They were threatened by The Real Deal, who were concerned about the confusion caused by that extra M. They're now called Legal Jam.

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0: 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We've sent you all over the world to get the hell out of here to see your favorite bands.
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0: And our next Get the Hell Out of Here is about to take off.
2: This is your captain. We're now boarding Get the Hell Out of Here, trip number 81, to see Foo Fighters in... Wait, this can't be right. Regina.

see Foo Fighters when they're in town? But why not make a trip out of it? Win an all-expenses-paid trip for two to see Foo Fighters and Queens of the Stone Age. Two of the biggest rock bands in the world. In the city that rhymes with fun. Starting Monday, text us every time you hear us play Foo Fighters, and you could be a finalist for Get the Hell Out of Here trip number 81 to see Foo Fighters in Regina. Regina. More at Sonic

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1: It's the ongoing history of new music
0: on Sonic
2: 1029. For decades, one of the best woods for making electric guitars has been ash. Not only has it been plentiful and cheap, but using ash results in some of the best-sounding guitars ever. A particular type, green ash, which grows in the U.S. South, is especially great for guitars because something happens to it during the months of the year it's submerged in swamps. There's a problem, though. Climate change. The floods that produce this prized ash are receding less, meaning it's harder to get to the wood. Making things worse is the emerald ash borer, a little green bug whose larvae love to eat ash and have created one of the worst insect infestations in all of North America. The result is that old ash guitars could go up in value, and new electric guitars will be made from different wood. Will that affect the sound of rock? We'll see.

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2: Rivers Cuomo of Weezer is one of the most interesting dudes in all of music. For example, for the last couple of years, he's live-streamed himself playing Beethoven's sonatas in order. Each performance runs up to 75 minutes, and he says he finds this very satisfying. Someone once told him he'd have a better sleep if he duct-taped his mouth shut at night. He's doing that, and he says he sleeps much deeper. Rivers has been deep into computer coding for the past couple of years. He's become quite good at creating special programs and apps for his musical needs. Rivers and his daughter are into falconry, as in hunting with a falcon. He's big into meditation, 2 hours a day for the last 20 years. He's also spent the last few years learning important and useful phrases in more than 100 foreign languages. He says that comes in very handy when the band is on tour.

social scene in Stars, June 29th at the Jew. K-Day's Music Fest featuring The Beaches and Mother Mother, July 16th through 26th at the Edmonton Exhibition Grounds. Foo Fighters with Queens of the Stone Age, September 17th at Commonwealth Stadium. And an evening with Rain Maida and Chantal Kerviazuk, September 20th at River Cree Resort and Casino. Sonic 1029, your hookup for alternative concerts in Edmonton.

0: Hey, Sonic, play me something iconic.
1: Okay, playing more iconic Sonic on Sonic 1029. 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
1: It used to be that bootlegs and promo items were the most collectible things a music fan could look for. Now people look for multimedia collectibles. Not a big market, but it's there. These are computer programs that were usually issued in very limited

0: quantities within the music industry. But a few of them found their way into the hands of the general public. For example, there was an REM program for Macs out there called Monster that featured a snippet of the song What's the Frequency, Kenneth? Some tour dates and a cartoon. Back in the 90s, collectors sold these old 5 1/4 floppy discs for $60 each. They might be worth something now, but we'd need one of those ancient disc drives to play one. Same thing for a Smashing Pumpkins floppy called Screen Raver, which was nothing more than a pumpkin screensaver for Windows. Collectors sold that one for about $30 back in the day. Yeah, good luck getting that to run on a modern PC.
1: Sonic 1029.

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2: Before Kurt Cobain settled on the name Nirvana, his bands went through a series of names, including Pen Cap Chew, the Stiff Woodies, and this is my favorite, Fecal Matter. It wasn't until sometime in 1987 that the group became Nirvana. Now, the problem turned out that there was already a British band from the 1960s that was named Nirvana, and they sounded nothing like Kurt's Nirvana either. When Kurt's Nirvana got big, the British Nirvana got annoyed and demanded money. In the end, they were bought off for a very reasonable $25,000 and turned this bit of notoriety into a reunion and album for them. They also cheekily recorded a version of Lithium, just for good measure.

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2: 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We're now boarding Get the Hell Out of Here, trip number 81, to see Foo Fighters in... Wait, this can't be right. Regina?

see Foo Fighters when they're in town? But why not make a trip out of it? Win an all-expenses-paid trip for two to see Foo Fighters and Queens of the Stone Age. 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In a city that rhymes with fun. Starting Monday, text us every time you hear us play Foo Fighters, and you could be a finalist for Get the Hell Out of Here trip number 81 to see Foo Fighters in Regina. 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

you've never seen one, it's a record with a picture carefully painted over the grooves. Now, the paint can mess up sound quality a bit, and I'm not really sure they're meant to be played because the stylus will scrape the picture away over time. But they are still cool to collect. The heyday of picture discs was in the 1980s, when all sorts of acts and labels tried to take this art to the extreme. For example, in 1983, the Swiss group Yellow released a song called I Love You on the world's first 3D picture disc. Each copy came with a pair of those special glasses, and you were supposed to stare at the record before you actually played it. The effect worked pretty well, except if you tried to get the 3D image while the record was playing. Then you tended to get very dizzy.

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When Radiohead recorded Creep back in 1992, they did so with many reservations. Some of the bands, including guitarist Johnny Greenwood, hated the song. In fact, he tried to sabotage the recording with those three blasts of open string guitar noise just before the chorus. But that turned out to be exactly what the song needed. When it was first released as a single, it was a flop. But after Creep started getting some radio airplay in Israel, it was re-released and became a hit. But then someone noticed that the middle eight of the song featured the same chord progression as The Air That I Breathe, which was a 1972 hit by the Hollies. When all the legal dust cleared, Radiohead had to share the songwriting credit for Creep with two guys who wrote The Air That I Breathe. And that includes Albert Hammond, the father of the Strokes, Albert Hammond Jr.

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1: Modern electronic sampling has been with us since the early 1980s. This is when you use some specialized hardware and software to surgically excise a passage from an old piece of music that you later use in the construction of a new song. You're dealing with the actual recording when it comes to sampling. Then there's something called interpolation. It sounds like you've sampled something, but you haven't. Instead, what you've done is painfully reconstructed the original sound in a new recording. A sample is a use of the original recording. An interpolation is a reasonable facsimile, a recreation of the original recording. All right, so why? Well, for a sample, you have to pay the owner of the original recording, usually the record company, and the owner of the composition, usually the publisher. That can get expensive. With an interpolation, you only have to pay the publisher. This is why many artists now elect to interpolate rather than sample.
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0: We've sent you all over the world to get the hell out of here to see your favorite bands.
1: Foo Fighters in Montreal.
0: Blink 182 in Toronto.
1: Mother Mother in Mexico.
0: The Black Keys in Vancouver.
1: Mumford and Sons in Poland.
0: And our next Get the Hell Out of Here is about to take off.
2: This is your captain. We're now boarding Get the Hell Out of Here, trip number 81, to see Foo Fighters in... Wait, this can't be right. Regina.

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0: We're all anxious and just wound up super tight. We were talking on the show yesterday. A simple question. What makes you anxious? Could be somebody had messaged to... this was from Jen. I love this. Jen said, socks. I have trouble wearing new socks, especially ones that I got as a gift. I don't like the fact that someone thought about me and bought me socks, so I don't wear them for fear that one day they will be trash. I get it. I get a lot of socks as gifts, and I love it because a lot of them, you know, like Jen said, somebody took the time to go, hey, I know a guy who might like these socks, and then they give them to me. And I don't want to wear them out. They were a gift. Sock anxiety. It's a real thing. Somebody else just messaged and said they feel anxious now every time they drink a Diet Coke. I get what you mean. All of a sudden, all over the social media, people are like, oh, maybe I'll treat myself to a Diet Coke. What's that all about? I know they're not good for you, but are they, you know, are they now officially bad for you? What is it, the artificial sweetener? What am I missing here? Are you anxious about drinking Diet Coke now? What about Diet Pepsi? Is it the same thing? Anyway, 10029 if you want to text the show.
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2: The Garner Andrews Show, the show that stars you and it stars Taylor. Hang on, some good news though. Hang on just a second here. We are the only show that offers you a platform to brag about your sleep score.
3: How are you sleeping? Did you snore? It is time to brag about your sleep score.
2: So you brag about your sleep score here. Everybody's keeping track. Do you want to talk about what you did last night?
4: Mine was pretty good.
2: Was it? What'd you get?
4: An 88.
2: Okay, that's pretty good.
4: It says the one thing dragging it down was going to bed too early.
2: What time did you go to bed?
4: Like 8 o'clock.
2: And it said that was too early?
4: Yeah, I called it in pretty early.
2: I do not need my watch telling me when I should and should not go to bed. I can be my own mom, okay?
4: All right.
2: Garner Andrews, he's his own mom. But I got a text message from my friend Patty. She sent me a screenshot, so it's not BS. Do you know what she scored last night for a sleep score?
4: It's either really good or really bad.
2: She got a 1. Oh. Yeah. Woo.
4: Out of
2: 100, right?
4: Oh, God. Did she even sleep?
2: I don't know, but, well, she sent... I haven't taken the time to decode all of the notes.
4: How is that possible?
2: But she, just at the bottom, it said you scored a 1.
4: Wow.
2: So, congratulations. New clubhouse leader on sleep score is Patty with a 1. 10029. If you want to text the show.
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1: And that's the story of how Diet Coke killed a guy that I knew.
2: Yeah.
1: So. Whew, that was kind of a heavy story from my personal.
3: And you just kind of let half of it out and said, oh, time to go on
1: the
3: radio.
1: Okay, we got to turn the microphones on. What?
3: I hope she's okay.
1: Oh, yeah.
3: Okay.
1: Well, no, he's not.
3: I know he's not, but yeah. I hope she's doing all right.
1: Yeah, I hope so. I should really call her. What are we doing? What clock are we looking at today?
3: The one with the arrow.
1: Yeah, but that doesn't match this clock. So let's go 601. My name's Garner Andrews. Here comes Taylor Smith with the things you need to know.
3: A question about Alberta separating from Canada will be included on the referendum in the fall. Danielle Smith and the UCP announced it last night with an address to the province. The question will be, buckle up, it's a long one. Should Alberta remain a province of Canada, or should the government of Alberta commence the legal process required under the Canadian Constitution to hold a binding provincial referendum on whether or not Alberta should separate from Canada?
1: How big is this ballot going to be?
3: I'm no political scientist, but I think basically the question is, should we stay in Alberta, or should Alberta stay in Canada, or should we keep talking about this and keep asking the question over and over again?
1: Yeah. I've been so agitated by this week. Mm-hmm. Like, unbelievably agitated.
3: It's come down to a referendum on a referendum.
1: Yeah. So, let's try not to dwell on this today. Yeah. Uh-huh. I mean, we need to tell the story and we need to talk about it, mm-hmm. but, yeah.
3: That's probably good.
1: I think we're good now.
3: Okay. Yeah, there's not a lot of support for this question on either side. But Smith says she wants to build a strong and sovereign Alberta within a united Canada.
1: Yeah, sure.
3: Canada.
1: Okay. I'm turning my microphone off now. Hang on.
3: Two-time NASCAR champion Kyle Busch has unexpectedly died at the age of 41.
1: This is crazy.
3: Yeah, I don't know a ton about NASCAR, but that is one of the names I recognize. He's a big deal in the sport.
1: So, yeah, NASCAR people... obviously this is a tragedy, but what is the feeling in the NASCAR circle today? Was he as big a deal as I think he was? Because I don't know many names, but I knew that name.
3: Yeah, he holds the all-time record for most wins across the NASCAR's three series. So that's a lot.
1: Okay, yeah.
3: They say he became unresponsive inside a racing simulator on Wednesday and died from a severe illness. He was prepping to race this Sunday. There's a race this Sunday, the Coca-Cola 600. They're still going to go ahead as planned. And another driver, his name's Austin Hill, will step in to race in Bush's car.
1: Which, no pressure.
3: That's going to feel super weird for that guy. The last episode ever of The Late Show was last night.
1: Okay. Hang on a second. Did I come close? You asked me to predict yesterday who the guests would be.
3: Let's see here. Stephen Colbert ending his 11-year run as host of the show. He had a bunch of big cameos.

0: From celebrities, they were all vying to be the last guest on the show.
1: Okay.
0: Bryan Cranston, Paul Rudd, Tig Notaro, even Ryan Reynolds.
2: Oh, Ryan, it's great to see you, but I hate to tell you, buddy, you're not my last guest.
3: Ouchie.
2: Ouchie. Okay, well, you know, in that case, I'm just happy to be here. You know, pay my respects to the one of the world's greatest entertainers on his last night at the Ed Sullivan Theater.
3: Wow. Well, thank you. Thank you so much, Ryan. That means so much to me.
2: I was talking about your keyboardist, Corey Bernhardt.
0: Got him.
1: Yeah.
0: But the last guest was Paul McCartney.
1: Wow.
0: You nailed it, Garner. It? Yeah.
1: Yeah. I had no idea, but I knew he was on SNL the other night. So I knew he was just sort of hanging around New York City right now. So, wow.
0: Yeah.
1: Was he guest or just musical? What did he?
0: It was a surprise appearance. He did sit down and do an interview with Colbert. He presented him with like a big framed photo of the Beatles performing at the Ed Sullivan Theater for the first time, which is super cool. And then he stuck around, did a musical performance with Colbert singing and Elvis Costello and John Baptiste.
1: Oh.
0: Super cool.
1: Well, I have not. I stayed away from it this morning because I wanted you to reveal it on the radio.
0: To let everybody know how smart you are.
1: Well, yeah. Oh, yeah. No, I said his final guest would be Barack Obama. And I know he did a sit down with him a couple of weeks ago, but I just thought Barack Obama would make an appearance on the live show. But I did say Paul McCartney.
0: You did.
1: As musical guest. So I kind of got 50%.
0: Okay.
1: Yeah. I'm not giving myself 100%.
0: Yeah, they ended with a performance of the Beatles' Hello, Goodbye.
1: Well,
0: and
1: that's a good
0: Stephen
1: song.
0: Colbert singing. Turns
1: really?
0: Out that guy can sing.
1: Well, I'm going to have to watch that.
0: So I think he's going to be just fine.
1: Yeah.
0: He can sing with the Beatles. The Montreal Canadiens won Game 1 of the Eastern Conference Finals last night. They beat the Carolina Hurricanes 6-2. That's the first loss for Carolina in the playoffs. They swept the first two rounds.
1: Oh.
0: So they were 8-0 until last night. It also meant they had 12 days off in between their games. It didn't help, though. Montreal won Game 1 on the road. They're the last Canadian team in the playoffs. The next game is Saturday, and Game 2 of the Western Conference Finals. That's Vegas and Colorado is tonight at 6. You can watch that on Sportsnet. What would you do if you found $30,000 in a fanny pack, Garner?
1: Oh, really?
0: Yeah. This just happened down in Florida. A guy found a fanny pack containing $30,023 in cash while using a restroom at a gas station. He looked around the store to try to find the owner. Couldn't find anybody. Then he opened up the fanny pack, and all of that money was in there. So he took it to the local police who looked through all the security footage and did get it back to its owner, like right away. The owner said people would kill for that kind of money, so he's very grateful that it got back to him.
1: I feel like if I had a fanny pack with $30,000 on it, even if I was in a public bathroom, I don't think I would take it off completely.
0: No, I think the little clip thing, I would put a lock in there.
1: Yeah. And if I had to take it off to sit down and, you know, do some porcelain work.
0: Yeah.
1: You know, to break the leg.
0: We got
1: you know,
0: it.
1: Break
0: we got
1: the leg
0: it.
1: Off a stool. Yeah. I would probably put the fanny pack around my neck or something, or crossbody it or something.
0: Yeah.
1: So, like, I'm not just hanging it on the hook in the bathroom and then walk. I don't think I could walk away from it knowing that there's 30 grand in there.
0: I think I'd constantly be, like, even when you go to the airport and you have your passport
1: yes,
0: with
1: you're
0: you.
1: You're constantly tapping your pocket.
0: I'd say it's every 12 seconds I just go give my little thigh a tap and make
1: and
0: sure it's
1: not, it's
0: there.
1: Like you just a brush. You
0: nope,
1: brush
0: it's
1: your
0: like
1: hand.
0: A full on.
1: Oh, yep, you do the full.
0: Yeah, a full. I kind of flick it and make sure it's there. And so I don't know how that would go missing. But good for both of these guys. They got their money. The guy returned the money. At least give that guy the $23.
1: Yeah.
0: Right? A little reward. Sonic Weather is for BDO Debt Solutions. 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It's going to be 22 degrees today. Maybe a chance of showers late this afternoon, but should be nice and sunny for most of the day. Garner, that's shorts weather.
1: I know. Do you notice that I was wearing shorts?
0: Yes,
1: pants?
0: And I saw your impressive calves.
1: Really?
0: Yeah.
1: I'm going to be all day here at work. I'm going to be reaching for stuff on high shelves on my tippy toes.
0: Tippy toes. Ooh.
1: Wow. Look at Garner's calves.
0: Yeah.
1: I'll tell you this much. They don't quite pop yet because I don't have much color on my legs.
0: Okay.
1: But just wait till I get some bronze on there.
0: Just wait.
1: you'll, yeah.

0: They'll be noticeable. Like, people will be driving by and they'll be, is there somebody in there with great calves?
1: Just wait till Garner's fully caffeinated.
0: Oh, boy.
1: There you go.
0: I'm putting too much pressure on myself now.
1: Down to 9 degrees overnight. Might still rain a little bit. Tomorrow, 24 degrees and a small chance of showers. And then 18 on Sunday. Right now, Sonic, it's 11 degrees.
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Modest Mouse, Float on the Garner Andrews Show, the show that stars you. Welcome to it. It's Friday morning. We did it, everybody. We made it through the work week. Unless, of course, you work weekends, then. Anyway, it is 6:16 now. Friday morning. Morinville, you're still having your big community garage sale tomorrow. Is Morinville included in the battle of the bedroom communities? We'll have to think about that one. I'm going to come out there and do some garage sailing tomorrow with my friends. I got to replace all the junk, the stuff that I just got rid of. You know, I'm running a sort of a junk deficit in my home right now. It looks very minimalist. I've got to stock up on junk again. Weather looks pretty good. I mean, there's a slight chance of showers today, slight chance of showers again tomorrow, but tomorrow's supposed to be like 24 degrees, 18 on Sunday. We're sitting at 11 right now. What are the people called that are entomologists? Is that the bug people or is that the reptile people? Anyway, the people who study bugs, what the hell was going on yesterday? I was out for a bike ride. And anytime I rode by like a wide open field of grass or something, I was like I was following a dump truck down a gravel road. I felt like I was just getting pelted with somebody, something. Was that grasshoppers? Is it that time of year? A couple of times, too, that something got inside my helmet and I had to do the, I'm pretty sure it was grasshoppers. Can you help me out here? Was that? Or was I being pelted with something else? It was crazy, whatever it was. 10029, if you want to text the show. You can call the show, too, at 780-423-1029. Cameron Whitcomb now. This is Quitter, and it's on Sonic 102.9.

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1: Hey, you know how your phone's always asking for updates? 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
4: 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Sonic Weather, it is going to get up to 22 degrees today, a mix of sun and cloud for most of the day, and then late afternoon we could see some rain or a thunderstorm, down to 9 overnight. Tomorrow, 24 degrees with a chance of showers, and then cloudy and 18 on Sunday. Right now, it's Sonic. It's 11 degrees.

0: What a song. Offspring, Gotta Get Away on Sonic 1029. It's the Garner Andrews Show. It's Friday morning. I feel good. I hope you do, too. Chris from Wetaskiwin sent an interesting text this morning. I saw that video, too, Chris. It says, good morning, boys. I watched the video of Taylor yesterday talking about the Get the Hell Out of Here trip to
1: Regina.
0: Yeah, that starts on Monday, by the way. We'll talk about that in just a second. But Chris said, Taylor, I couldn't take my eyes off of Taylor's hair. It's fantastic. He must be rocking at least a 3-inch lift kit on that bad boy. Garner, can you measure from his head to the top of the swirl? I am genuinely interested. If I can find a tape measure, yes, I will. Oh, I think I know. I might know where there's a tape measure. I will measure that and report my findings to you. Chris from Wetaskiwin, thank you, buddy. Thank you for always being out there. I always appreciate your texts. Yeah, starting on Monday, anytime you hear a Foo Fighters song here on The Sonic, text us. Text the word win. Not right now. It hasn't started yet. I'm just telling you it starts on Monday. Anytime you hear a Foo Fighters song, text win to us. We'll randomly pick somebody every time. And eventually, we will get around to plunging our fists into a giant draw drum and giving somebody a trip for two to Regina to see Foo Fighters along with Queens of the Stone Age outdoors at Mosaic Stadium. That's what it's called, right? Yeah, Mosaic Stadium. Yes, Regina. I know what you're thinking. It's a fine city. It's a great Canadian city. You should go there. So you also get $500, airfare, and hotel. Sonics, get the hell out of here to see Foo Fighters in Regina. It starts on Monday. Arkells now. Remember when they came around last week and did three shows? And maybe you got to meet them at the Garner Andrews Show Fun Club when we went bowling. Remember when they did this song acoustically? It's Arkells along with Portugal the Man. This is Money, and it's on Sonic 102.9.

Sonic 1029 Black Keys. They're in town in just a few weeks, June 3rd, Rogers Place. It's still available for that one. It is 6:38. It's Friday morning. Welcome to it. My name's Garner. We spend a lot of time on this show asking each other, hey, what are you watching? What are you watching these days? And in your real life, I think that's a conversation as well, not just here in Radioville. But I got a suggestion for you, pal. If you're into music, you don't even really have to be that into music to enjoy this. There's this guy, you probably follow him already if you're a music lover, Rick Beato. He's just this guy. He's a producer, and his videos on YouTube are spectacular because he just sits and he breaks down songs and he'll tell you what's fantastic and why this works and why that might not work. He's really super knowledgeable when it comes to music. I don't know what his followers are like. I'm guessing he'd be in the millions.

0: But he recently, he's American, he was recently in Toronto, I imagine, and he sat down with Geddy Lee from Rush at their practice facility. And he just talked to Geddy Lee for an hour, like two buddies talking about music. It is fantastic. So look that one up. Rick Beato. It's just Beat with an O on the end. Rick Beato and Geddy Lee. It's a phenomenal 59-minute interview. And the part that stuck with me the most, I laughed out loud. So Rick asked Geddy Lee about Rush's biggest song ever, Tom Sawyer.
1: Why do you think a song like Tom Sawyer connected with so many people?
2: I can't answer that. I don't know. I'm the last guy to know, because when we finished that song, we were so frustrated. It was a very difficult song to make. Every step of the recording was beset with problems.
1: Mm-hmm.
2: And at the end, I was so sick of that f-ing song, I didn't want to put it on the record. So can you imagine how dumb that was?
0: Can you imagine if this song... I'm not going to play the whole thing because you'll be like...
3: A Monday warrior, mean, mean stride. Today's Tom Sawyer, mean, mean pride.
0: Can you imagine if this never saw the light of day? We would have been robbed of this, the greatest drum fill in the history of music.

You can listen to Tom Sawyer on your own time. I mean, I'd love to play it on the radio, but I can't. I got too much stuff going on this weekend. I can't be doing paperwork all weekend. But look it up if you're interested in the interview. Rick Beato and Geddy Lee. Hey, how about another Canadian iconic band? It's Metric. This is Poster of a Girl, and it's on Sonic 102.9.

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1: 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Nothing to tell you about in traffic. It's Friday. But if you see anything, text 10029. Sonic Weather, it is going to be 22 degrees today, a mix of sun and cloud, and then maybe some showers later this afternoon. Same thing overnight, it'll be 9 degrees. Tomorrow, 24 with a chance of showers, and then 18 on Sunday. Right now at Sonic, it's 11 degrees.
0: CHDI-FM in Edmonton acknowledges Treaty 6 territory and the land on which we broadcast is the traditional gathering place for diverse Indigenous peoples, including the Cree, Blackfoot, Métis, Nakota Sioux, Iroquois, Dene, Ojibwe, Soto, Anishinaabe, and Inuit. 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

song 2 from Blur on Sonic 1029. It's the Garner Andrews Show. We're just minutes away from Sonic's $1,000 No Time to Google with more free tickets to Rad Torque Raceway and the Can-Am Sprint Car Challenge May 29th and 30th. That's next weekend. You will be there for free. I've also got the $1,000 just piled up over here. You can have that. A Jurassic Park question, like the first Jurassic Park movie right out of the gate. That's the first question this morning. I'm not going to read you the question, but I had to Google. I did not trust this one. Taylor sent this one to me, and I checked it, and his work checks out. So if you know a thing or two about Jurassic Park, you will get the first question this morning at least. Come play the game. That's coming up in about 20 minutes or so. There is a slight chance of showers today, like a baby micro chance again. 22 degrees today, 24 for tomorrow, 18 on Sunday. Not a bad weekend. 11 degrees right now with Hozier on Sonic 102.9.

0: It is 7 o'clock. My name's Garner Andrews. We're going to play Sonic's $1,000 No Time to Google in just a few minutes here. But first, with the things you need to know, here comes Taylor Smith.
1: Danielle Smith and the UCP government announced last night with an address to the province that there will be a question about Alberta separating from Canada on the referendum in the fall. The question will be, should Alberta remain a province of Canada? Or should the government of Alberta commence the legal process required under the Canadian Constitution to hold a binding provincial referendum on whether or not Canada should separate from Canada? Alberta should separate from Canada. So basically the question is, should Alberta stay in Canada or should we keep talking about this and then ask the question again? It's a referendum to have a referendum, I think. It's also going to be the 10th question on that thing in October. So it's going to be a lot of reading. And I'm just, it's a lot. It's a lot. There's not as a lot of support for this question on either side of the debate, but Smith says she wants to build a strong and sovereign Alberta within a united Canada. People living at an apartment in northeast Edmonton haven't been able to go back into their homes for almost a month after a fire. Could you imagine that? Your place is in a fire. Maybe stuff is burned down. You run out with the stuff you need. I don't know what that would be.
0: What would you run out with? Like, let's just assume you ran out with your children.
1: Yeah. Okay. People are safe.
0: Yeah. What are you grabbing? Your phone?
1: Yeah,
0: well, my
1: maybe.
0: Phone's probably in my pocket, so I got that with me.
1: Yeah, I feel like the computer with family pictures on it
0: is one
1: of the big ones.
0: What, you're not using the cloud?
1: I've got it in the cloud, and I've got it on a hard drive, but I don't know where the hard drive is.
0: See, so that's probably the problem now for everybody.
1: I'd probably yank the computer without any of the wires or anything and just run.
0: So that's what you would go for?
1: I think so.
0: Your gaming computer or the family computer?
1: No, my iMac.
0: With the translucent purple back on it?
1: It's almost that old, but not quite.
0: No. I don't know. Yeah, I think I'd probably do the same thing. Grab the laptop.
1: Yeah. I don't know what else. Anyway, so these guys, they haven't been able to do that.
0: I know.
1: Because this is the Wyndham Crossing Apartments. It's up around 137th Ave and 50th Street. The fire was on April 20th, displaced more than 200 people out of their homes, and they still don't know if they'll be able to go back in and get their stuff back.
0: Oh, because the building might not be stable.
1: Yeah, management says there's asbestos concerns, so they're not allowed back into the building. But residents say management is dragging their feet, and they want to know when they can get back in, because they don't even know what's gone and what's still there.
0: Well, that'd be terrible.
1: Like, do you have to go buy a new Allen key to build your IKEA furniture, or is it still in the junk drawer?
0: Yeah.
1: They have no idea. The turmoil.
0: Do I need to go buy new rubber boots? Are the old ones good?
1: Who knows?
0: Yeah, I feel for them.

0: be a long time to be without your stuff.
1: It's the uncertainty, too. Yeah. Right? Just like, I don't know what's going on. This is sad. Two-time NASCAR champion Kyle Busch has unexpectedly died at the age of 41. Don't know a ton about NASCAR, but that's one of the names I actually recognize.
0: When I saw that headline this morning, it, like, normally I just skim right by NASCAR stuff, mm-hmm. but I saw that and I go, oh, I know that name.
1: Yeah, that's like that's a big deal name. They say he was training for a race this weekend. He was in his racing simulator on Wednesday, was rushed to hospital with a severe illness. That's all they're saying. And then he passed away in hospital.
0: Yeah.
1: He was going to race on Sunday. It's the Coca-Cola 600. They're still going to go ahead with that race. And another driver, Austin Hill, will step in to race in Bush's number 8 car.
0: Yeah, no pressure.
1: Oh, that's got to be weird.
0: Yeah.
1: I don't like that for that guy. But yeah, 41 years old and he passed away.
0: Somebody just messaged and said, we made fire to go boxes. So if a fire, we have two boxes we know to grab. It's like a bug out bag.
1: Yeah, but what's in there?
0: Yeah, what's in the box? I'm going to guess photos, documents, mm-hmm. passports.
1: Oh, boring stuff.
0: Yeah.
1: You know what? If I lost my passport, I'd be okay with it.
0: Really?
1: Because then you release all of the stress of having to know where your passport is. You know, I got destroyed in a fire.
0: Until you do that move where you book a trip somewhere, and then the night before you go, oh, where is my passport?
1: I've done that before.
0: Really?
1: Went to Florida for a cousin's wedding.
0: Uh-huh.
1: Packing about, well, less than 2 days before. Passport was expired.
0: Really?
1: But got her done. If you can pay enough money, they'll get you a passport real quick.
0: Okay. Yeah, I don't want to be in that situation. That would suck.
1: Yeah.
0: I'm close, though. Like, my passport expires next year, and I don't know what I'm going to do.
1: See, but you're already stressed about it.
0: I'm stressed out about it because, not for the obvious reasons, I've told you this before, it's so vain. It's the greatest photo of me that's ever been taken in my adult life. It will never be repeated. And every time I crack that passport, I'm like, I can't look at pictures of myself. I just can't. But that's the only one I can look at.
1: Was it a 10-year? Is it a 10-year-old photo?
0: Yeah.
1: I'm sure you just got better looking.
0: Wow. Well, when you say it like that.
1: Sorry. I'm sure you just got better looking.
0: Now I'm really self-conscious.
1: You just have to remember everything you did on that day and do it exactly the same.
0: I was tanned. I don't know. I just looked good.
1: Just start getting passport photos every week and then pick your best one when it's time to get it renewed.
0: This person messaged back.
1: Yeah, what's in there?
0: Documents, photos, external hard drive, pet records.
1: Yeah, okay, that's pretty smart.
0: Yeah. But they're in boxes. Why wouldn't you put them in bags, wear them on your back when you're fleeing?
1: Oh, okay.
0: You know, I don't want to be sitting here second-guessing your choice in bug out bag, bug out box, but bag, it's just way more portable.
1: Yeah.
0: Just way easier to flee with.
1: Okay.
0: Like, is it one of those boxes with the weird handle? It's like, it's supposed to look like wood, but everybody knows that's a cardboard box. Do you know what I'm talking about?
1: Yeah, the box you walk out with when you get fired in a movie.
0: Yeah, why do we have to pretend it's made of wood?
1: It's classy.
0: No.
1: Yeah.
0: Everybody knows that it's cardboard.
1: Okay.
0: Anyway. Somebody said, my alarm went off halfway through the news. Who passed away at 41?
1: Kyle Busch.
0: From NASCAR.
1: Yeah. The last ever episode of The Late Show was last night. Stephen Colbert, he's been hosting that for 11 years. It was David Letterman before him. He did the last show last night. There was a bunch of big cameos from celebrities, including Bryan Cranston, Tig Notaro, Ryan Reynolds, even Paul Rudd did a little bit.
2: Paul, just to be clear, you're not my last guest.
3: Really? Well, then I guess it's a little awkward that I brought you the traditional retirement gift. I was going to give you the traditional 6 bananas. You know, what you always give people who are retiring.
2: Well, I'm sorry, Paul, but I'm pretty sure that when someone's retiring, you give them a gold watch.
3: Oh, great. Well, then what am I supposed to do with these 5 bananas?
1: Because he ate a banana.
0: Oh, I get it.
1: They also wrapped up the show with a surprise appearance by Paul McCartney, who ended up being Colbert's last guest. Now, Garner, yesterday you were trying to guess who would be the last guest.
0: I know.
1: What was one of the names you said?
0: Paul McCartney.
1: Yeah. You nailed it.
0: Yeah, that was just sort of, like I knew he was in New York City right now
1: mm-hmm.
0: because

0: he just did SNL. And I think he might live there part-time. But
1: yeah.
0: We were talking backstage, though. Like, look at Stephen Colbert. He's standing there at a microphone singing Hello, Goodbye with Paul McCartney.
1: Yeah, I've got a clip, and you can hear Colbert in here. Yeah.

0: that's wild.
1: It's got to be weird. Like, even, like, it's Stephen Colbert. He's interviewed heads of state. He's interviewed every celebrity on the planet. But now suddenly you're standing on the stage at the Ed Sullivan Theater where the Beatles really were introduced to North America, and you're singing back up with the guy from the Beatles?
0: Yeah.
1: That's got to be one of those moments where you're like, holy crap.
0: What am I doing here?
1: How did this happen?
0: Because typically, Stephen Colbert's doing his job with Paul McCartney. This time, he's doing Paul McCartney's job with Paul McCartney.
1: I know. I love it.
0: It's wild. Elvis Costello and John Baptiste were also performing with them. The last guest ended up being Paul McCartney, and he did the musical performance too. A record was just set for the most people to climb Mount Everest in a single day.
1: This is bonkers.
0: This is so weird to me.
1: The photos are just dumb.
0: Yeah, it makes me never want to do it. Not that I ever would. 274 people just scaled Mount Everest in a single day.
1: So they all summited on the same day, right?
0: Yeah.
1: Yeah.
0: So hundreds of mountaineers, they rushed to Everest on Wednesday because there was really clear weather, a massive block of hanging ice that was delaying everybody kind of cleared up. So it was like the day they could actually finally go up there. There's a giant surge of people, and 274 were in line to climb Mount Everest that day. Because that's what the pictures look like. It looks like a lineup when the new iPhone comes out.
1: Exactly,
0: it's just people not around the block, but around the mountain, just waiting to go up there. Which means now I guarantee there are people who do the hipster thing, saying, yeah, I climbed Mount Everest before it had lineups.
1: Yep.
0: Knew about it before it was cool.
1: I went up there before photography.
0: Yeah, no.
1: Does anyone go up there currently and not take a picture of themselves? Like, would that be the ultimate power move, to go all the way to the top of Everest and not get a photo done?
0: Only if you don't say it. Like, if you bring it up all the time.
1: Well, I know, but if it comes up in casual conversation at a dinner party.
0: Yes.
1: And somebody asks you, have you ever been to the top of Everest? Because that's a conversation. And if you said, oh, I did go up there last spring, and they ask for a picture, and then you tell them you didn't take a picture, that's pretty cool.
0: That's pretty cool. But you can't be like, oh, I went to Everest last summer, didn't take any pictures.
1: I'm not like the rest of those guys.
0: Yeah, it was too cold. It's not because I forgot my gloves that work on a touch screen.
1: Do you think they have those gloves?
0: One layer. Yeah. I would hope so.
1: We got an update on the bug out boxes, in case you want to know.
0: The fire emergency kit? Yeah.
1: Plastic tote boxes with nice handles, easy to grab. But can you run with it?
0: Yeah, that's important.
1: I don't think you can run with it. Get backpacks.
0: Or a duffel bag.
1: Duffel bag's sure.
0: Good.
1: Yeah.
0: But plastic tote, I don't know.
1: I mean, at least you're prepared.
0: Yeah, more prepared than I am, that's for sure. 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It's going to be 22 degrees today, sun and cloud throughout the day. Then this afternoon, we might get some showers, down to 9 degrees overnight. Tomorrow, 24 with a chance of showers later in the day, and then 18 and cloudy on Sunday. Right now, Sonic, it's 12 degrees.
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2: 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And everybody who gets on this week, you get tickets to Rad Torque Raceway for the Can-Am Sprint Car Challenge. That's coming up next weekend. Sonic's $1,000 No Time to Google is for the Colin Bruce Mortgage Team. 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
3: Whoa, did you bring in backup singers?
4: Was that a children's choir?
2: I brought in my 7-year-old Jude.
4: Wow. That was beautiful. That was spectacular. Oh, my God. Am I crying? Wow. That was really nice. Pam, welcome to No Time to Google, where dreams come true and memories are made.
2: Oh, I love it. What a Friday.
4: What a Friday it is. Now, you're with Black Gold School Division?
2: I'm with Black Gold School Division.
4: Your teacher?
2: I'm a teacher by trade. I taught junior high, but right now my job is supporting staff wellness.
4: Oh.
2: It's the coolest job ever, and I love it.
4: Okay, well, that's cool. I love teachers.
3: That's where my wife works.
2: I know. That's super cool.
4: Yeah.
2: I've heard good things, really good things.
3: I've heard good things about her, too.
2: I'm sure.
4: I've never met her. I don't even know if she's
3: have.
4: I don't even know if she's real. No, I've met her. Well, Pam, you've already got yourself a pair of tickets to Rad Torque Raceway for the Can-Am Sprint Car Challenge next weekend.
2: Culture.
4: Yes.
2: I'm so excited.
4: It's going to be fun. Now, let's see if we can give you $1,000. Have you got a big brain?
2: Would anyone answer that yes?
4: How
3: I think they would.
4: How old would you have been when the Jurassic Park movies first came out?
2: I don't know when they came out, but I'm old enough to have been established at that point, yeah.
4: Okay, because this first question, it's not that I don't believe in Taylor Swift, but I Googled to see if it was correct. I would have never ever got this question.
3: We work with
2: the
3: guy
2: who... that the Jurassic Park movie came out?
4: No.
3: We work with the guy who has that as his license plate.
2: Jurassic Park.
4: Oh, my God, I've never been able to decode that.
3: Yeah.
4: Is that our sales manager?
2: No.
3: And what kind of truck he has?
4: Oh,
2: you guys, I'm like trying to give my husband signals. Look it up. Look it up. I don't even know what we're looking at. I'm so nervous. I know nothing about that movie.
4: It's a type of Ford truck. I'm just saying.
3: Okay.
4: Was there a dinosaur called the F-150?
3: Yeah.
4: No. Anyway, we've given away way too much of a clue.
2: Well, you know what? And I've already lost, so we might as well just go on a third day, boys.
4: Okay, well, here we go. Pam, Taylor's up on the ladder right now. He's putting 60 seconds on the clock. We are going to go lightning fast on this. First answer out of your mouth gets locked in. Don't just yell stuff out because you can't change your answer. If you don't know an answer, say pass. If there's time at the end, we will go back, okay?
2: Sounds good.
4: Pam? There's no time to Google. What kind of dinosaur is referred to as Clever Girl in the first Jurassic Park movie?
2: Skip.
4: What company makes the Air Jordan basketball shoe?
2: Nike.
4: True or false, a koala is a marsupial?
2: True.
4: A lumen is the unit of measurement for what?
2: Light.
4: What are the three R's of recycling?
2: Reduce, reuse, recycle.
4: Sonic could be sending you to see Foo Fighters in Regina. Is Regina the capital of Saskatchewan?
2: Oh. Yeah. Yes.
4: In a typical car or truck, is the brake on the left or the right?
2: Oh, God. Why can't I remember? I drive every day. Left?
4: Fully, completely, and Road Apples are famous albums from what iconic Canadian band?
2: I didn't hear the first one, but I'm going to go Tragically Hip.
4: What is happening to you if you have to stop, drop, and roll?
2: You're on fire.
4: What kind of dinosaur?
2: Oh, no.
4: Oh, no.
2: It was the driving one that made me eat all.

0: my time.
1: Okay.
0: Oh,
1: Pam, let's mark your work. Let's see how heartbreakingly close you got to $1,000. Yeah. We'll start here. Which company makes the Air Jordan basketball shoe? You said Nike. That's the right answer. True or false? A koala is a marsupial. You said true? Yeah, it's a marsupial. I don't know what a marsupial is, but a koala is one.
2: It has a pouch, and inside that pouch, there's marsupial furniture.
1: Oh.
2: There's like a little love seat, some end tables, a wall unit.
1: Oh, that's nice.
2: Yeah.
1: And you can carry around your marsupi pal?
2: Yeah.
1: Okay. A lumen is the unit of measurement for what? You said light? That's the right answer.
0: Oh, it was, though.
2: You know what? That is the no time to Google equivalent of a toe drag.
0: Yeah, 100%. I don't want to say the full word.
2: Yeah, that's what it is.
1: Yeah. What are the three R's of recycling? I'm so happy you were excited about this. I've been thinking about Michael Recycle all week. It's reduce, reuse, and recycle. You nailed it. Sonic could be sending you to see Foo Fighters in Regina. Is Regina the capital of Saskatchewan? You said yes. Are you sure?
2: Is the capital of Saskatchewan?
1: Yeah, you got it right.
0: We sing that song way too frequently in our house.
2: Do you?
0: Well, yeah.
2: Yeah, so do I.
1: In a typical car or truck, is the brake on the left or the right? You had a very passenger princess moment. Couldn't think of it. You said left. That's the right answer.
0: Oh, man, I acted it out with my foot and I still couldn't remember.
2: Yeah, drove right through the wall of a bank.
1: Fully, Completely, and Road Apples are famous albums from what iconic Canadian band? You knew it was the Tragically Hip. What is happening to you if you have to stop, drop, and roll? You got it right. You're on fire. And then the one question, Pam, that held you back from $1,000. We gave you so many hints, too. What kind of dinosaur is referred to as Clever Girl in the first Jurassic Park movie? It's when they're hunting them in the jungle. He sneaks up on the guy with the
0: gun. Is it T-Rex?
1: No, it's the raptor, the velociraptor.
0: Oh, shoot.
1: Yeah. So a final score, Pam, 8 out of 9.
2: Oh, my God.
0: Oh, that's so close.
2: Yeah.
0: Oh. This is very fun, though. Thank you, guys. I appreciate it.
2: You're welcome, Pam. Thanks for being out there, and thanks for supporting those teachers.
0: Oh, yeah. Love them.
2: Okay, you have a great day. Bye.
0: You too. Bye, guys.
2: Ooh, well, that was a fun way to end a week of No Time to Google.
1: Yeah.
2: I got a smile on my face this morning. It was, you know, her enthusiasm was infectious. Too bad she didn't get $1,000 though, but that's how the game works. The game that

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15: 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There is an accident at 76th Ave westbound at 50th Street. Sounds like it's in the exit lane there. So northbound, one lane is blocked just before the Sherwood Park Freeway. If you see anything else going on in traffic, you can text 10. 10-

29. Sonic weather. It is going to be 22 degrees today. It's a mix of sun and cloud for most of the day, and then we might get some rain later this afternoon, down to 9 degrees overnight. Mix of sun and cloud tomorrow. It'll be 24 degrees and maybe some showers, and then 18 degrees on Sunday. Right now, Sonic, it's 12 degrees.

0: love the piano in that song. I think they just hammers away the whole song. Queens of the Stone Age, who will be in town with Foo Fighters, September 17th, Commonwealth Stadium. It's Go With The Flow. My name's Garner. Friday morning is here. We made it, everybody. Congratulations. Gold star, you did it. I have been so agitated all week. I have been wound up tight. You know, there's a lot going on politically that's making me kind of insane, and I don't want to talk about it. I don't want to read about it. I don't want to hear about it. I just want to bury my head in the sand. Is it okay to bury one's head in the sand?
1: Is it? Time to time.
0: I just want to, I'm finding that I'm fighting negativity and rudeness with negativity and rudeness. And that's never really been me. And I'm struggling to do the right thing and just ignore, but I can't. You know, I think it was negativity and rudeness drove that other guy that used to be on this show out of here. I think it's what cracked him finally. But anyway, it's Friday. I feel good now. I kind of got that off my chest. I was playing this for you backstage. This is like that little drum bit. You know this song, don't you?
1: Yeah, it's instantly familiar.
0: But you didn't know the name of it.
1: Don't know the name or who sings it, but I know it's somewhere in my brain.
0: Do-do-do-do. How come nobody has covered this? Do-do-do-do. Because it sounds...

0: This song, it's Opus, is the name of the group. And it's called Live is Life, as in, we're live. And we're living life.
1: Okay, thank you.
0: And this is our anthem, everybody. You know what? The reason I play this song is it came up on a playlist on Spotify the other day. And to be honest with you, I can't stand this song. But I've kind of, you know what? I'll turn it off. Let's pull it down. I feel disrespectful talking all over it. But it's one of those songs that, like, that's from 1985. That song is 40 plus years old now. And it's just one of those songs that now I'm kind of nostalgic for that time. I don't want to go back and listen to that song again, but it just reminds me of a really good time in my life. 1985, I was just a young cub broadcaster. Just a young pup. And as a matter of fact, I remember that song blasting out of... I was working in Saskatoon at the time, and there was parasailing. You know how parasailing, you do it over water behind a boat? Well, there was a guy with a parasail, and he hooked it up behind of a Jeep. And I went parasailing behind a Jeep next to some power lines. I remember seeing, oh, those are power lines right there, just out in a field somewhere. And he was blasting that song out of his Alpine car stereo.
1: Okay.
0: It was a weird memory. But anyway, when I Googled that when I got here this morning, that was the goal song at the 2025 World Juniors in Ottawa.
1: Oh.
0: Does anyone remember that?
1: No.
0: Oh.
1: But maybe that's why it's fresh in my mind.
0: Maybe.
1: That's a good goal song.
0: Live is Life.
1: You get to go na na na na.
0: Yeah, you get to do the little drum. Now we got to hear the na-na part. Does anyone know this song, or is it just me? This would be an easy song to play around a campfire. Everybody knows the words. It's pretty simple. This part right here. Okay, that'll do it. No more Opus, Live is Life.
1: Okay.
0: I've had it with that. Somebody messaged a few minutes ago and said, we've heard Garner talk before that replacing your roof is a thankless job because no one will notice. Our neighbor is getting theirs done today. We will be sure to compliment them on their nice new roof.
1: Oh, that's great.
0: Do it, because that's one of those things. Like, it sucks. You spend, how much is a new roof now? 20 grand?
1: Probably.
0: You spend $20,000 on something, and then everybody just drives. Nobody looks and goes, oh, wow. Nobody notices. My neighbor across the street from me a few weeks ago got their roof done. Exact same color shingles, everything.
1: Yeah.
0: And then yesterday I noticed they were getting new windows. Exact same windows. And you will never be able to tell from the exterior that they just spent a buttload of money on their house.
1: Do you think that's why when people get new windows, they leave the stickers on for a
0: sure.
1: while?
0: For sure.
1: Because you see that where the sticker will be on there for like a year. It's like, ugh, that's got to be driving you nuts inside. But if you're fishing for compliments,
0: yeah,
1: then I get it.
0: Yeah. So do the right thing. Go over there, knock on their door later today with a casserole.
1: Yeah,
0: because they're probably busy cleaning up after the roofing mess. Take them a casserole, because by God, everybody loves a casserole. And say, I can't help but notice you got a new roof.
1: Maybe a nice buffalo chicken.
0: Have we gone on for too long? Do you want to hear music, or do you want to talk about casserole? Because the buffalo chicken.
1: Oh, so good.
0: Holy crap.
1: My mom brought one over last week.
0: Yeah.
1: Still thinking about it.
0: I know. The problem with the buffalo chicken ranch.
1: Yes, you're correct.
0: Casserole is that you don't know when to stop. Like, you have to, somebody has to just give you a serving and then go away with the rest of it. Because I draw a little line in the casserole. I'm not going to eat past this line, but I always eat past that line.
1: Portion it out like a lasagna?
0: Yeah.
1: Yeah.
0: Anyway, casserole chat. We're on the air at 10029. 10029 if you want to talk about casseroles or whatever else is on your mind this morning. It's Gorillaz on Sonic.

this music right here. This is my happy place. This is the music that plays, and I've talked about this before. I got locked in a shopping mall overnight. And now you're just wandering around eating. What are you behind the counter at Orange Julius, making yourself a hot dog and a Super Julius? You're putting all the flavors in there. Not a solar. The lights, the main lights are off. There's still lighting on, but it's very, very dim. Mm. And this is the music playing in the background. This is my Zen garden. This is where I go to rake sand. The shopping mall in the middle of the night. It is 7:49. What? 7:49. We're running behind, aren't we? On a Friday morning, are we going to talk about casseroles? Are we? Because every time we bring up that buffalo chicken ranch casserole, I can taste it right now. I went out last night with some friends for some beers, and we were at a place that does some fantastic mac and cheese. And I was going to go mac and cheese, but then at the last minute, the server talked me into the... I always like doing that where I put it on them to make my decision for me.

0: My wife does that and I hate it. Just, well, what would you recommend? What do you, like, you have different taste buds than this person.
1: The problem with me is that I eat the same thing all the time. At restaurant A, I have this. At restaurant B, I have this. I don't stray. So I just, I wanted something different.
0: Yeah.
1: And I thought, I'm going to just put this on them, but they chose the thing that I always eat. So I got the thing that I always eat. I should have gone with the mac and cheese because they do a fantastic mac and cheese with pulled pork in it, by the way, which is really good. It's no buffalo chicken ranch casserole, but it's pretty close. Where'd we get that recipe? Because I think you have the same one.
0: I just
1: Was that in the company's coming?
0: Yeah, book? Maybe. I just look it up every time.
1: Yeah.
0: On okay. the internet.
1: I'm not going to talk about casserole all morning. Get out of here. Quit trying to bait me with casserole chat. I'm not doing it. You know what I want to talk Regina, about? Experience Regina. I got to get the jingle that I made, the Foo Fighters in Regina one. I don't have that.
0: You don't have it?
1: No.
0: You sang it.
1: I know. I sang it, and then I sent it away to somebody, and then they made it into a thing. So, but yeah, starting Monday on the show... Anytime, not on just this show, but all day long, anytime you hear a Foo Fighters song, text us and somebody's going to win a trip for two, a Sonic Get the Hell Out of Here to see Foo Fighters in Regina. On September 15th, 2 days before they play here. That'll be fun. You get airfare, you get a hotel. I don't know what hotel. People yesterday were messaging me, what hotel? Are you trying to decide whether you'll enter the contest yeah. based on the accommodations? I don't know yet. That's completely out of my realm of... I don't handle that here. So, anyway, it starts on Monday. Anytime you hear a Foo Fighters song, text the code word WIN to 10029, and maybe you will be off to Regina. Mm-hmm. Can you tell I don't know what I'm doing right now?
0: Not at all.
1: No. I'm trying to move something.
0: Okay.
1: I think I got it moved.
0: Is it a futon?
1: Yeah, it's a futon.
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12: Sonic traffic and weather.
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13: 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There is an accident at 76th Ave that's westbound in the exit lane to get onto 50th Street. Sounds like that's slowing down northbound mostly as you're trying to get to the Sherwood Park Freeway. Also, White Mud westbound at 75th Street is bogged down. Stay left to get through there faster. If you see anything else going on, you can text 10029. Sonic weather, it is going to get to 22 degrees today. Mix of sun and cloud and then maybe some showers later in the afternoon. Down to 9 degrees overnight. Tomorrow, 24 with a chance of showers, 18 on Sunday. Right now, Sonic, it is 12 degrees.
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troubles in all the misery. 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You're looking for a true friend or a true lover, or if you've been living under trouble. Well, I'm coming to your town to break it all down and help you with all of this. 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Just like Joshua and the fabled walls of Jericho, I'm here to tear down the institution. 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

friends. 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

0: It is 8:01. My name's Garner Andrews. Here comes Taylor Smith with the things you need to know.
1: A question about Alberta separating from Canada will be included on the referendum in the fall. It'll be the 10th question on there. Danielle Smith and the UCP announced this last night with an address to the province. Here's what the question is going to be on the referendum. It's confusing. Should Alberta remain a province of Canada, or should the government of Alberta commence the legal process required under the Canadian Constitution to hold a binding provincial referendum on whether or not Alberta should separate from Canada? I'm not a political scientist, and that makes my brain hurt, that question, but I think basically the question is, should Alberta stay in Canada, or should we keep talking about this and keep asking the question and keep kicking the can down the road? It's basically a referendum on whether or not we should have a referendum, which not a lot of support for this question on either side. But Smith says she wants to build a strong and sovereign Alberta within a united Canada. People living at an apartment in northeast Edmonton haven't been able to go back into their homes after a month after a fire took down the apartment. This is happening at the Wyndham Crossing Apartments around 137th Ave and 50th Street. There was a fire there on April 20th that displaced more than 200 people. So if you're one of these 200 people, you're not allowed to go back into your home and check out on your stuff to see if your belongings are still there, if they got damaged in the fire, maybe you forgot to grab your laptop charging cord and you've been screwed for a month.
0: Because it's a very specific cord.
1: Maybe you've got a Lenovo and you got to get the specific Lenovo cord. I don't know.
0: That's what I'm running in my office.
1: I know.
0: Here.
1: It's a weird cord.
0: It is. You got the same one?
1: Yeah, but mine's a new one.
0: They tried to give me a new one last week and I said, no, get out of here.
1: Oh.
0: I don't want to relearn a new laptop.
1: Well, I got to ditch the one I didn't like. It was a Dell.
0: I got cool stickers on mine too. I don't want to have to start over again.
1: Yeah, okay.
0: But anyway, so these people, they had to flee and with basically the clothes on their back.
1: Yeah.
0: And they've been out how long?
1: A month.
0: Oof.
1: The fire was on April 20th. And now the management of that apartment building is saying that they can't go back in because there's asbestos concerns.
0: Oh, boy.
1: Which, yeah, valid. But the people living there say management is dragging its feet and they want to know when they can get back in and see what's going on with all of their stuff.
0: We talked about this earlier. What would you grab if you had to? Obviously, you're going to grab your pets and your children.
1: Yeah, let's assume all the living things are fine.
0: But what else are you going to take?
1: Yeah.
0: You said you wouldn't even take your passport.
1: No, I'd be fine. The stress of having to constantly think about where your passport is and when it expires, if that could just go away, I would take it for a while.
0: I have so much anxiety about passports.
1: That's what I'm saying. And the fire could release you from that.
0: Yeah, and then I have to go through the whole process of proving who I am in order to get a new passport. No, thank you. I'd rather just do a renewal than have to start from scratch.
1: Yeah, when you need ID to get ID.
0: Oh, did I tell you the story about that one time? We've got those racks in our closet, in our bedroom. Did I tell you the story?
1: No, I don't think
0: I feel like I may have. Maybe you zoned out. But it was like 10:30 or 11 o'clock when I was fast asleep. And all of a sudden, they just came crashing down in our closet.
1: Oh, like your

0: those racks?
1: Yes. Yeah. Okay. And it made a hell of a sound. It woke me up. And then my beautiful wife and my gifted children ran into the master suite. Oh, no, no, no. What's it called?
0: Primary.
1: The primary suite. And they're like, I'm standing up at this point staring into the closet with the lights on going, what the hell? My hair's all, oh. Anyway, they said, well, what was that? And the first thing out of my mouth was, get the passports.
0: Again, but you thought you had to run?
1: Yeah, again, I was half asleep. But the first thing, people, get the passports. And then they all started laughing at me.
0: Well, yeah, because they could probably...
1: A mountain of clothes on the floor. Yeah. And,
0: were there passports in that closet?
1: No.
0: Okay.
1: No, that's not where we
0: keep
1: them.
0: You were just very concerned.
1: Yeah. Okay. So anyway, the... I have passport anxiety, so will be in my fire bug out bag. Somebody said they've got rubber-made totes.
0: Yeah, two totes that they can just grab and run in
1: but
0: case of a
1: fire.
0: But
1: how do you run like this with a tote in front of you?
0: Yeah, it doesn't look good.
1: It should be a backpack.
0: Uh-huh.
1: Yeah.
0: And then someone else said if you're in a natural disaster or a fire or something, you shouldn't run. You should walk because you're less likely to trip. Just like, okay. Well, is that why cool guys walk in slow motion away from explosions?
1: Yeah.
0: So they don't trip?
1: And for some reason, they're always done with that cigarette right at that time.
0: Oh, yeah, just flick it away.
1: Yeah.
0: It looks cool. Anyway, hopefully the people in the Wyndham Crossing apartments have their passports and can get back in soon.
1: I hope they get back in soon. That'd be terrible.
0: Mm-hmm. The last ever episode of The Late Show with Stephen Colbert was last night. It's not just that Stephen Colbert's done. The whole show is done. This is the old David Letterman show that Stephen Colbert took over 11 years ago. Ended the show with a bunch of big cameos from different celebrities, including Bryan Cranston, Paul Rudd, Tig Notaro, even Canadian Ryan Reynolds was on.
2: Ryan, it's great to see you, but I hate to tell you, buddy, you're not my last guest.
3: Ouchie.
2: Okay, well, you know, in that case, I'm just happy to be here, you know, pay my respects to the one of the world's greatest entertainers on his last night at the Ed Sullivan Theater.
3: Wow, well, thank you. Thank you so much, Ryan. That means so much to me.
2: I was talking about your keyboardist, Corey Bernhardt.
0: The old bait and switch.
1: Was he there or was that a video?
0: No, he was there.
1: Yeah.
0: They were all like planted in the crowd. They did those bits pretty much throughout the whole show.
1: I always think about that. Like you're just a random at this show and all of a sudden they seat Ryan Reynolds next to you.
0: Yeah.
1: Like, does he sit there for the whole show? Are you buddies with Ryan Reynolds after?
0: And then you know you're going to be on camera sitting next to him. So where do you look? Do you look at him? Do you look right down the pipe of the camera?
1: You know who was there, I think? Rick Lee.
0: No.
1: Yeah.
0: I thought those were old pictures.
1: Oh, are they?
0: But he's at everything.
1: He does go to everything. I know he was posting yesterday. I didn't look closely, but I'm going to have to go back and take a look.
0: Yeah, just text him.
1: He's probably listening. I'm going to hear from him right away. Exactly. I know he will.
0: Exactly.
1: Were you there, Rick?
0: And the final guest of the entire show ended up being, predicted by Garner yesterday.
1: Wow.
0: Paul McCartney.
1: How did I know that?
0: He was one of the Beatles. They did end the entire show with a performance of Hello, Goodbye. Elvis Costello and John Batiste were up there helping out. And Stephen Colbert even sang a bit too.

0: Yeah.
1: Turns out Stephen Colbert can sing. That's pretty good. The Montreal Canadiens won the first game of the Eastern Conference Finals last night. They beat the Carolina Hurricanes 6-2. It's the first loss for Carolina in the playoffs. They swept the first two rounds, which means they were off for 12 days in between games. Didn't help, though.
0: Time to get rusty.
1: Yeah, that's right.
0: Yep.
1: Montreal won game one on the road. They are the last Canadian team in the playoffs. The next game is Saturday. Game two of the Western Conference Finals, Vegas and Colorado. You can watch that tonight at 6 on Sportsnet. But Montreal, it's going to be a wild weekend there because the Canadiens are playing in the playoffs. And the F1 race is there on Sunday. So there's going to be a lot going on in Montreal.
0: Hmm.
1: And the big new movie out in theaters this week is Star Wars, The Mandalorian, and Grogu.

0: Grogu.
1: Is Grogu Yoda?
0: Yeah, I was going to pop quiz you, but you nailed it.
1: But only because I heard it in a meeting the other day.
0: Oh, okay. Yeah. Pedro Pascal, he plays the Mandalorian, but I don't know if he's actually in there, if he just does the voice. It's always been very confusing to me. And yeah, Grogu is sweet little baby Yoda. So that movie is out. It's PG-13, but a lot of people are saying it's pretty good for kids because kids love baby Yodas.
1: Yeah, do they?
0: They do.
1: That's before Yoda goes to the dark side, right?
0: Yeah.
1: And he... Okay.
0: Yeah.
1: Does Yoda go to the dark side?
0: Yoda is the good guy.
1: I know.
0: And
1: but
0: it's
1: does
0: not
1: he ever
0: actually Yoda. It's just like the same species.
1: Oh.
0: You know?
1: Okay.
0: It's not Yoda when he was a baby. His name's Grogu. He's a whole different guy.
1: Okay.
0: They wear different clothes and stuff. My son is 7. He's never seen a Star Wars movie. Loves baby Yoda. Can draw him on command.
1: Oh,
0: so
1: really?
0: That's the pull of sweet little baby
1: Yoda. Are you
0: going
1: to take him to this?
0: No, probably not.
1: Oh. Wow.
0: Sonic weather.
1: Daddy's got stuff to do that doesn't involve you.
0: That's right. 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It's going to be 22 degrees today. Mix of sun and cloud for most of the day. And then later this afternoon, we might see some rain down to 9 degrees overnight. Tomorrow, 24 degrees. It'll maybe do the same thing where late in the afternoon we might get rain, then 18 on Sunday. Right now at Sonic, it's 13 degrees.
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0: 1029 Mumford & Sons. I will wait. My name's Garner. Welcome to the show. The thing I love most to talk about on this show, well, there's a few things I love talking about. Buffalo chicken ranch casserole with a side of damp Caesar salad.
1: Oh, yeah.
0: I like that. That's a good topic. Casseroles always lights up the audience. Everybody, young broadcasters right now, driving or taking the bus or the Shoelace Express to your long day of broadcasting classes. Let me tell you this. As an experienced broadcaster, I can tell you, talking about casseroles, that's the way to take your show all the way to number 11. Okay? So
1: it's better than 12.
0: It sure is. So talk about casseroles. I love doing that. I also love talking about music that has nothing to do with this radio station. I don't know what that is. Like, I love the music on Sonic. I do. But I have a whole world of music that I listen to outside of this show. And I just, from time to time, it's like, I want to talk about it here. And I did. I talked about this earlier. Rick Beato is this guy. He's on. I looked after I played the clip earlier this morning. He's a musician, a producer. He's got a channel on YouTube. He's on all the social media outlets. Rick Beato. It's just beat with an O on the end.
1: Yeah, I always thought it was Rick Beato until you said it out loud one time.
0: Oh, maybe it is Beato. I don't know.
1: That really helped.
0: But I love this guy. I love his enthusiasm when he talks about music. He'll take a song and he'll just break it down and tell you why it's good. And you're like, oh my God, that is why it's good. He's just got this upbeat, positive personality. And he just recently was in Toronto, and he's American, and he went to Toronto to interview Geddy Lee from Rush. And I thought, I laughed out loud at this clip. This is Rick Beato asking Geddy Lee about Tom Sawyer, their biggest song ever.
2: Why do you think a song like Tom Sawyer connected with so many people?
3: I can't answer that. I don't know. I'm the last guy to know, because when we finished that song, we were so frustrated. It was a very difficult song to make. Every step of the recording was beset with problems.
2: Mm-hmm.
3: And at the end, I was so sick of that song, I didn't want to put it on the record.
0: I love that.
3: So can you imagine how dumb that was?
0: Can you imagine? Never. And I'm not playing the whole song because I don't want to do paperwork all weekend. Can you imagine if this song had never seen the light of day? It's so thick. We would have been denied this. Like, the greatest drum fill of all time. And I know, get your air drumsticks in the air, because

0: Never heard that. Never. But I just love his honesty. And I, what do you say? I effing hate that song.
1: Hated that song.
0: Hated that song.
1: Or hated recording it.
0: Yeah. Anyway, I love that. I just, and the new drummer, Annika Niles. Is it Annika Nils or Annika Niles? I don't know. She's incredible, like a super talented drummer. And she's the perfect choice to fill that seat that was left empty after Neil Peart died. But I can only imagine once they finally take this thing out on tour, all the 50-plus-year-old Rush fan gatekeepers, they'll be just waiting for her to play that fill live, Tom Sawyer, and then they'll just go all, actually, on their computer keyboards and just tear it all down. Annika Nils, chin up. You're going to do great. Like she's listening right now.
1: You never know. Maybe she's a casserole fan.
0: Maybe. Maybe she came here for casserole chat and all of a sudden we're talking about her on the radio. Somebody else said, I love how this show turns life's tiniest inconveniences into full-blown philosophical debates. What were we talking about?
1: We do that?
0: We do?
1: Oh.
0: Oh, somebody else said, Buffalo Chicken Ranch casserole might be the whitest thing I have ever heard. Yep.
1: You're not wrong.
0: With my side of damp Caesar salad. Ugh. Don't go.

0: easy on that Caesar dressing, pal. Dump it on. Another one. Oh, this one. I like this one, too, because we were discussing how you spend $20,000 on a new roof on your house, like new shingles, and nobody notices. If you're going to spend that kind of money on something, you want something that somebody notices. You just bought a new garage door.
1: Yep.
0: Has anybody noticed?
1: I've received zero compliments. But every time I close it now, I stand there and watch it. Yeah. I try to appreciate it. Like, wow.
0: Are you like, it's so quiet now.
1: That's a lot quieter.
0: Yeah.
1: Cool. That was worth it.
0: Somebody had messaged earlier and said that their new their neighbors are getting a new roof today. So they're going to go over there later on this afternoon and congratulate them on a new roof. Just so that they feel good about spending God knows how much money on shingles. That's a great idea.
1: That's a good neighbor right there.
0: That is a good. Somebody messaged and said, my mom always sees the bright side of things. We got new shingles in the fall, and she said, you're really going to enjoy your new shingles. Same thing when we got a new hot water tank. She said, you're really going to enjoy it. Yeah, every time I turn the taps on, I really enjoy that sweet, sweet water. I'd rather have my thousands of dollars back.
1: Yeah.
0: You know what? I love your mom. I don't know her, but anyone who tells you you're really going to enjoy your new shingles is a person that we must protect and treasure at all costs. I'm going to play this song for your mother. Well, when I say it like that,
1: that sounded
0: awful.
1: A little rude.
0: That sounded awful. Yeah,
1: your mom.
0: No, you know what? I'm playing this song for me. This is the pickup that I need this morning. Anyone else agree? You're not going to steal my sunshine. This is Len on Sonic.

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15: 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Sonic weather, we are going to get up to 22 degrees today. Mix of sun and cloud for most of the day, and then later this afternoon, we might get some rain, down to 9 degrees overnight. Same story for tomorrow, but it'll be 24 degrees, and then cloudy and 18 on Sunday. Right now at Sonic, it's 13.

0: Sonic 1029 Green Day Basket Case on a Friday morning. My name's Garner. Taylor's here. Pocket dial guys. I used to think these were pocket dials. I don't think they are anymore. These?
1: No, it's up for me. If you steal my sunshine, making sure I'm not in too deep. If you steal my sunshine,
0: it's pretty good.
1: And on my feet. If you steal my sunshine.
0: It does all the parts.
1: Oh, that's the wrong part.
0: Oh. See, that's why it leads me to believe that it might not be a pocket dial. You can send voice notes. That's what that is. To 10029. I don't, like, that's one of my all-time favorite Canadian songs. And I'm not just, there's something about that song that just, I don't know. I love the positivity of it. And somebody else messaged, does everybody else do the L-A-T-E-R that week?
2: That's the best part.
0: I love how she's sort of off-key a bit. Like, it's got that real sort of DIY aesthetic to it, and that's why I appreciate it.
2: Mm-hmm.
0: Thank you, Len, for your collection of hit. For your greatest hits, your greatest hit album.
2: That's right.
0: I do like that song, though. I do like it. Oh, I'm so nervous about saying goodbye to you for the weekend after the show today, because I always do it without thinking. I always say that, hey, have a great weekend. And you don't like that.
2: Don't tell me what to do.
0: You don't tell me to have a great day. I just do it out of habit.
2: It's polite. I get it.
0: Well, it's like I don't want to just walk out of the building. Like, I want to say goodbye to you for the weekend.
2: You can come say bye. But
0: oh, yeah. Goodbye, Taylor.
2: Goodbye.
0: And then turn and walk away.
2: Yeah, that's
0: get
2: fine.
0: Get out of here.
2: It's better than have a good weekend or else. Like, I just, there's that reflexive part of my brain that's just, don't tell me what to do.
0: What is that?
2: It's up to me.
0: That is not normal.
2: No, I know it's not.
0: That is. I
2: fight it. I push it down.
0: Yeah. Okay. I wish you good health.
2: That's way better.
0: I'm still cringing at that.
2: You said that to a stranger, right?
0: Mm-hmm.
2: Yeah.
0: That was the my most cringe. This has been just and I talked about it earlier. It's been a weird week for me. I've been super wound up, super agitated, and I don't feel normal this week. And I started kind of coming around this morning. I feel good this morning. But yeah, the most cringeworthy thing I did was, and I told this story the other day, but if you weren't here, I went and bought an old guitar off an old timer the other day. If he's out there listening, I bet you he appreciates being called an old timer. But he even said, I'm too old for this.

0: I'm winding down my playing days. And he's had this guitar for decades. And, you know, we just had a real moment. We're just sitting there at his home. I'm strumming it, just random chords. I really like the A minor to E to D progression.
1: Okay.
0: It's really, it's a little bit melancholy. But I was playing that and just sort of, we were talking about life and he was talking about being in bands and, you know, how he can't really play anymore. And so we settled on a price. I made him an offer, but I had to go to the bank. So I got agitated at the bank because the amount I needed to withdraw exceeded what I'm allowed to take out of the ATM. So I had to stand in line for an hour, which is total BS. So that got me worked up. But then I went back there to pay the guy and pick up the guitar. And the last thing, he shook my hand and he's like, Garner, it was really nice to meet you and just talk to you about music. And I said, yeah, same, Richard. And then I turned to walk away and I said, I wish you good health.
2: Oh.
0: Which, where the hell did that come from? Who says that? Like, what year is it, Garn?
1: Yeah.
0: I wish you good health.
1: I hope this piece of parchment reaches you in good health.
0: That was the worst.
1: What's going on?
0: See, now my hands are sweating again. Do you want to touch them?
1: You good health. No, thanks.
0: Okay.
1: You've already made me look at your calves.
0: I did wear the short pants today, that's for sure. And so far, well, I got your one hollow sort of empty compliment about my
1: calves. I heard you get one in the hallway.
0: Did you?
1: Real early this morning.
0: Oh, yeah. The guys on the other show hauled it out.
1: I think you're 2 for 2 for other people you've seen in the building. Yeah.
0: There's nobody here.
1: No.
0: I'm meeting our old pal, Al Ford.
1: Okay.
0: Former Sonic program. I'm meeting him on a patio after the show for coffee.
1: Yeah.
0: And I don't know. I wore shortened pants thinking it was going to be all sunshine and lollipops. Not yet. But you know what? Damn it. I'm going to make my own sunshine. That's what I do. Anyway, you're listening to Sonic 1029. It's the Beaches.

Well, maybe it'll catch on because somebody just said, in awkward solidarity, I'm going to start people wishing people good health. I wish you good health. I don't know. Maybe that should be my thing now.

0: and it becomes less awkward. I, honest to God, I don't know from where that came. Deep down somewhere, when I wished a guy good health.
1: Yeah.
0: I could have easily said, hey, I hope you have a great day, and then walked away. But no, instead I said, I wish you good health.
1: A simple take care kind of does the same.
0: I've tried take care.
1: Yeah.
0: Take care. But it doesn't sound... Like, again, I feel like somebody else. I feel like words coming out of somebody else's mouth. That's not me. Yeah, take care. Okay. See you later. See you. Yeah.
1: Bye, home slice. Catch you on the flip side.
0: In a while, crocodile.
1: Later, alligator.
0: Yeah. Anyway, thank you, whoever you are, for embracing I wish you good health.
1: Wish you good health.
0: I gotta start ending all my emails with that, too.
1: Your signature. I wish you good health.
0: I wish you good health.
1: Wishing you good health.
0: Somebody else said... I can't find it now. Oh, they said... This stems from Taylor just really being bothered when people tell him to have a good weekend.
1: Yeah.
0: Or have a good day.
1: If it's those words exactly, I don't like being told what to do.
0: It's so defiant teen.
1: Well, you can't get out of it.
0: What is it?
1: I don't know.
0: Somebody said, instead of saying, have a good weekend, what about saying, I hope you have a good weekend? That is not telling any what to do, just sending them good wishes.
1: Yep, that fixes everything.
0: I am not going to be able to edit that in my brain. I will not be able to make that switch. From this point forward, when I wish you, when I tell you, hey, have a good weekend, edit in your own brain. I should not have to edit that.
1: I'm just going to reply with, wish you good health. Then we'll both leave feeling awkward.
0: Yeah. Well, we did talk. There's something that, and somebody said it to me. Was it in a text message? It was a listener or a phone call. It was a text message because they said, can you please play blah, blah, blah song, please and thank you. I hate the please and thank you.
1: See why?
0: Because it's the assumption that I'm going to do the thing you asked me to do, even though I'm probably not going to do it.
1: Okay.
0: Like, it's like you're heaping the responsibility of this thing onto me, and I didn't ask for it.
1: And is it the please or the thank you?
0: It's
1: that does
0: both.
1: It?
0: It's the assumption that I'm going to do it.
1: Okay.
0: I don't like that. That really bothers me.
1: Hmm.
0: So
1: have a good weekend, please, and thank you is how you can trigger both of us.
0: Yeah.
1: Real quickly.
0: Okay. There's some people coming around. I think your I wish you good health is super endearing. Okay, well, maybe I'm going to continue with it in a non-ironic way.
1: Yeah.
0: I'm just going to do it. That's going to be my thing. As a matter of fact, can somebody show me how to change my email signature? Because that's going in later this morning. You want to hear a full-on certified banger that we don't hear often enough? Remember the old treadmill video song?
1: Oh, yeah.
0: Remember that one? It's OK Go on Sonic 102.9.

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Looks like we're all good in traffic right now, but if you see anything, you can always text 10029. Sonic weather, it is going to be 22 degrees today, a mix of sun and cloud all day, and then later this afternoon, we might get some rain. Down

0: 9 degrees overnight. Tomorrow, 24, same story, maybe some rain later in the day, and then 18 on Sunday. Right now at Sonic, it's 13 degrees.
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0: Young and Messy on Sonic 102.9. It's the Garner Andrews Show, the show that stars you. If you need something on this Friday morning to put a smile on your face, I got a point on. It's going on right behind you right now, Taylor.
1: Uh-huh.
0: Scooter days across the street. The mobility scooters. Once a year, they move them all out into the parking lot and they do demos. It's like a little parade, actually. It's like if you're looking for something, maybe your kids don't have school. It seems quiet today.
1: Yeah.
0: What's going on? Is there school?
1: My kids are at school.
0: Oh, okay. Maybe later today you can just bring your family down. You can park in our parking lot if you want to and watch from across the street as people demo the mobility scooters in the parking lot.
1: They usually set up like a little slalom too.
0: Yeah, they do.
1: See the agility races.
0: Oh, they set up a chicane.
1: Yeah.
0: That's what it is.
1: Yeah, sure. Montreal has the F1 race this weekend, but Edmonton's got the scooter days.
0: Woo! Now, the thing is, though, when you're in a chicane, whether it's on a bicycle or like a car, a race car, do you throttle and pedal in the chicane? Or are you braking the chicane? I don't know.
1: You brake before, so you slow down enough to turn with control, and then as soon as you hit the apex...
0: That's when you gun it again?
1: Yeah, pedal to the floor.
0: Okay, good to know. We're going to be watching.

0: Watching this closely today. I just love the setup takes them hours.
1: I know.
0: They set up, there goes some of the mobility scooters.
1: Oh, look at them go.
0: They're setting up flags and those little tent things. I wonder if they have hot dogs and...
1: I see a barbecue.
0: Do you see a food truck? If you park in our parking lot, you're never going to be able to walk across Gateway Boulevard. No, like, that's... our parking lot is strictly for viewing of scooter days. Anyway, we've given them enough love. But that's the kind of sunshine we need on a day like today, where, you know, we all seem a little agitated. We were talking about how much there are certain phrases that trigger you that you just can't stand. Like, Taylor's doesn't want you to tell him to have a good weekend. Because,
1: yeah,
0: his initial reaction in his mind is, don't tell me what to do.
1: It sounds like you're giving me orders.
0: I don't know.
1: Sure, they're well-meaning orders, but don't tell me what to do. Same with drive safe.
0: Oh, I don't like that one.
1: No, I know. Of course I'm going to drive safe. You think I'm going to try to crash?
0: Yeah, I'm going to give it gas all the way through the chicane. Somebody said, Taylor's life must be perfect in every single way if what bothers him most is somebody wishing him a good day. Wow.
1: Well, it's not what bothers me most. What bothers me most is assumptions.
0: Yeah.
1: Pal.
0: Yeah, because assumptions make a dick of you. Somebody else said, because my thing is, I don't like the... We're going to get back to casserole chat here in a second. Oh. I want to talk about casserole some more. But I said a few minutes ago, I do not like the... Somebody sends you a message and then goes, please and thank you.
1: Yeah.
0: That sends me to the edge. It's
1: See,
0: like,
1: I don't get that one.
0: That doesn't bother you?
1: No, that's fine.
0: No, they're telling you to do something. It's almost like, I am commanding you to do this thing. Please and thank you. Somebody said, how about thank you in advance? No, don't like that one either, because just like please and thank you, you are assuming that I'm your little B word and I'm going to do the thing that you're thanking me in advance for. I'm not doing it. I get defiant when somebody sends me that. I'm going with... When I see you this morning in your office and I'm leaving for the weekend,
1: yeah.
0: Taylor, it's going to be, Taylor, I'm wishing you good health.
1: Mm.
0: That's what it's going to be.
1: And also with you.
0: And also, you know. Tater tots in a casserole. Don't they get soggy?
1: If you can avoid the sogginess, then it is next level.
0: We have to publish the Garner Andrews Show Buffalo Chicken Bake Ranch Casserole.
1: Yeah.
0: That we've been talking about so much this morning. I didn't know you guys eat that too.
1: Mm-hmm. It's become a little bit of a staple.
0: It's become a little bit of a problem in my house.
1: Well,
0: I can't turn it off.
1: What I did is I subbed the base of potatoes or tater tots or whatever with cauliflower rice.
0: Gross.
1: And then you don't feel as guilty going back for the fourth helping.
0: Fourth?
1: Oh, yeah.
0: Ooh. So tater tots. Not a big fan of the tachos.
1: Yeah, why don't you like tachos?
0: I don't know what it is.
1: It's basically just a nacho casserole.
0: I am a purist when it comes to my nachos. It's the only thing I'm a purist about is nachos with actual corn or flour nachos.
1: Tortillas, yeah.
0: Tortillas, yeah.
1: Okay.
0: Anyway, I think we have plumbed the depths of the casserole well. I have nothing else left to say about casserole.
1: I'm real hungry now.
0: Yeah. Anyway, 10029. If you want to text, you can send voice notes to that number. You can call the show, too, at 780-423-1029. You want to kick it old school? How about some Our Lady Peace Naveed on Sonic 1029?

I've got it on my list to watch that Noah Kahan documentary. I just haven't gotten there yet. You've probably seen it already because you're cutting edge. You're right up to date. It's The Great Divide on Sonic 102.9. My name's Garner Andrews. We're just, okay, we can either talk about casseroles or we can talk about, I don't want us to all be agitated. Like, we're just talking about those little things that people say that just send you over the edge. They bother you for some reason. Like when I tell Taylor to have a good weekend, when I say goodbye to him on Friday, he does not like that. He doesn't like being told what to do. Somebody messaged, and I got to tell you, this... Okay, hang on. I'm going to read it to you. This is me reading. Texting with no emojis leaves me forlorn and confused. Are they mad at me? Probably not, but intrusive thoughts win. I can relate to your intrusive thoughts so deeply. When I send my beautiful, beautiful wife a text and then I include a heart emoji and then she replies with just an okay, that cuts me to the very core. I get this. What's wrong with all of us? Why are we all so broken? Let's manufacture some sunshine. I was thinking about this song. So last weekend was the Resurrection Radio long weekend here on Sonic. And I played a Headstone song. I played their cover version of Traveling Wilburys, Tweeter and the Monkey Man. They do a banging version of that song. They also do a really good version of The Wreck of the Edmund Fitzgerald. I'm not going to play either one of those songs, but there's something about this song. There's a line in it that I belt out at the top of my lungs every time Hugh Dillon sings it. It's the line about rock and roll and comic books and bubblegum. It's Headstones when something stands for nothing and it's on Sonic. I'm calling an audible.

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Push the pawn right through the pass. And this one's for the silence and the questions that it brings, and the smell of time and the reverence.

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Bush, Machine Head on Sonic 102.9. Good to hear that. I feel emotionally uplifted now, late in the show on a Friday morning. Even though it's cloudy, we're manufacturing sunshine in here. I feel like it's working. Welcome to the show, even if you're getting here now, like Janice is. I got this message. Janice says, I've unfortunately missed most of the show today, but caught that you're talking about casseroles, and I had a good laugh. Growing up in the 80s, my mom cooked a lot of Company's Coming casseroles. They're the best. One of them being Carmen's Caper, budget-friendly. It was ground beef, canned tomatoes, spaghetti, and cheese. We complimented on her on it once, so she kept making at least once a week until my dad, sister, and I got together a few months later and asked her to stop making it. We still laugh about it today. You held a little casserole intervention with your mom. That is gold. I love it. All this talk this morning, too. Like, I feel like we could do an hour-long show every week and just call it Casa Rock and Casa Roll. You know? I don't need to explain that. And it's just an hour of, like, 80s and 90s bangers in all formats. Like, not just alternative. Like, maybe we could play a little... Yeah!

or Carmen's Caper from Company's Coming. I don't know. Maybe I'm going to work on that over the weekend. A new show idea. Like once, maybe we do it Friday mornings at 9 a.m. Casa Rock and Roll. We talk about casseroles. We talk about just comfort food in general. 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

0: Okay. I got a pitch meeting scheduled for early next week for Casa Rock and Casa Roll, a one-hour weekly show where we just play whatever we want, like a radio casserole. And it can come from all formats. We can just, I'm spitballing the idea right now with you because I will need your support. But yeah, it's just a collection of random thoughts about music and just bangers from our past. And we talk about the food that comforts us. Somebody said, I love how on my way to work, you were not sure casserole chat was a good idea. Here we are 2 hours later, and I'm loving it. This is a vote for 9 a.m. casserole chat to be ongoing. This is good radio. Well, thank you. I appreciate that. This will be a part of my PowerPoint. Your text will be a part of my PowerPoint when I go to my pitch meeting with the big wigs next week. I have no idea what time it is. That clock is not working, but they're actually giving me the hook right now. There's a hook around my midsection, and they're about to yoink me out of the studio. I just want to quickly remind you that starting on Monday, you could win Sonic Get the Hell Out of Here, trip number 81, a trip for two to
1: Regina.
0: Where you will not only experience all that Regina, Saskatchewan, the Queen City, the capital city, has to offer, but you will go see Foo Fighters at Mosaic Stadium, along with Queens of the Stone Age. We'll fly you there and back, put you in a hotel, give you $500 to spend while you're there in Regina. Do you have any idea how far $500 goes in Regina? You'd be amazed. So it starts on Monday. Anytime you hear us play a Foo Fighters song, just text the word WIN to 10029. We'll randomly just pick people, put you in the draw. Somebody's going to win. Sonic, Get the Hell Out of Here. Trip number 81 to Foo Fighters in Regina. Now, I got to go. I'm not going to tell you to have a good weekend because I know that upsets you. But I hope you get to ride a bike. I hope you get to pet a dog and talk to a friend and get some sleep. I hope you run into someone you haven't seen in ages and you reconnect with them. But most of all, I am wishing you good health. Oh my God, that still sounds pretentious.
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If you win our Get the Hell Out of Here to See Foo Fighters, are you going to do the double show? Are you going to see them in Regina and then Edmonton? That's all my life on Sonic 102.9. I'm Chantel. Monday morning is when we start our next Get the Hell Out of Here, your chance to see Foo Fighters in Regina. We'll hook you up with hotel, flights, tickets to the show, spending money, all that jazz. And it's 2 days before the Edmonton show. It's September 15th, and then they're playing here on the 17th. So if you wanted to do double duty, you probably could.

little while ago, we played a song from Foo Fighters. Get the Hell Out of Here doesn't start until Monday, but we got a bunch of texts that said when. You're flexing those texting muscles. Yeah, that's how you do it. Monday morning, that's when Get the Hell Out of Here starts to see Foo Fighters. In the meantime, though, this weekend, or tonight, that Rainmaker Rodeo is going on in St. Albert. Gob is headlining tonight. Conaline Crush, Royal Foundry's going to be there. You going to that? If so, let us know. 10029. Love to hear how it goes. It's Linkin Park.

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0: Sonic 1029. My name's Chantel. Have your kids come to you with weird AI? If you haven't heard, it seems like the younger generation is getting to know Weird Al, but not in the way we did. I'm Chantel. There's a trend on social media right now or something that AI does called Weird AI. And in this video, a young girl, I think she looks like 12, 13, 8, I don't know. I'm not good with kids' ages, but she's explaining to her dad in this video, saying, "Hey, Dad, look at this. It's so cool. AI does this thing where it takes songs and makes covers of them, but changes the lyrics into a parody, and it sounds like this."
1: Yeah, buddy. That's funny, bro.
0: It's Weird Al. But that's AI playing Weird Al. It's like weirdly, I don't know. Because it's not the song, but it is the song. Does that make sense? Probably not. But AI essentially will play basically a Weird Al song with Weird Al's voice. And some of them aren't Weird Al songs, but they're like the same thing. Anyways, an AI will like steal Weird Al's voice and make covers of songs. And kids are like, "This is such a cool new thing." And the dad is like, "Oh, yeah, cool. Never heard of that before." Although I do give the dad major props for having the patience to let his daughter show him the whole song. And he probably explained it to her afterwards and was like, "Well, there's this guy called Weird Al." Because I think I would have immediately interrupted and been like, "Nope, no, no, no, no, no." Anyways, if you want to see the real Weird Al, he'll be here September 1st in Edmonton.

0: Charlotte Gardin with Confetti on Sonic 1029. I'm Chantel. Sun is starting to peek out. Skies are blue. Outside the Sonic studio window, at least. It's supposed to be 22 degrees today. There is a chance of showers both today and tomorrow, and it's going to be cloudy Sunday, but still warm. It's in that awkward don't-know-what-to-wear phase. I wore, like, long pants to work today, but then other people were wearing shorts. I don't know what to do. What about you? It's Rage Against the Machine.
1: No matter how hard you try, you can't stop us now.

O'Meara making progress on Sonic 1029. I'm Chantel. If you're heading to Banff soon and you wanted to take a photo beside the big sign that says Banff, well, you're gonna have to wait because they're moving it. Yeah, it's been there since 2017, but now they're taking the Banff sign and they're setting it up where the train station is. They said it's going to be a lot more aesthetic, a lot more Instagrammable, but mainly because they don't like people stopping their vehicles illegally on the side of the road and that big lineup of cars that happens leading up to the Banff sign. I mean, but also, what do you expect, right? I think you had to see that coming, but anyways, so they're going to move it. It's not going to be up for like 4 weeks at least. So they just took it down. They're putting it in storage or whatever. And then they're setting up the new Banff sign location by the train station.

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Hey, I'm Chantel. Monday morning, we kick off our next Get the Hell Outta Here. We are sending someone to Regina to see Foo Fighters. Yeah, you can go to that magical place that Garner's always talking about. We'll hook you and a friend up with flights, hotel, tickets to the show, some spending money. It's going to be a great time. And that show's like 2 days before the Edmonton show. So you could do double time if you wanted to, or take the free trip, have some fun. I was looking on Facebook Marketplace, just scrolling the random dashboard as you do, and I saw someone reselling Foo Fighters tickets for like $1,000. Dude, that's crazy. Just win, get the hell out of here. Listen, Monday morning, anytime you hear a Foo Fighters song, text the word win. Just 10029.

Fantasy Playground on Sonic 102.9. I'm Chantel. If you wanted to go check out a movie this weekend, The Mandalorian and Grogu is out now, a.k.a. The Adventures of Pedro Pascal and Baby Yoda. It sounds a lot more appealing when you phrase it like that, doesn't it? I mean, maybe that's just me, because I love Pedro Pascal. And Baby Yoda, adorable, but if in nerd terms, Mandalorian and Grogu's out now. A couple of friends of mine, actually also my mom and her boyfriend, were like binging The Mandalorian yesterday to get ready for the movie. Are you doing the same thing? This is Metric. It's Victim of Luck.

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2: 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Regina?

0: fighters when they're in town, but why not make a trip out of it? 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

0: Did you watch the last episode of Colbert last night? I'm Chantel at Sonic 1029. Stephen Colbert ended his 11 years at CBS on The Late Show with his last episode. Now he's canceled. They've canceled the show. Bryan Cranston was there. Paul Rudd. Ryan Reynolds.
1: We'll break it down.
2: Ryan is...

0: great to see you, but I hate to tell you, buddy, you're not my last guest.
1: Ouchie. Okay, well, you know, in that case, I'm just happy to be here, you know, pay my respects to the, well, one of the world's greatest entertainers on his last night at the Ed Sullivan Theater.
0: Wow, well, thank you.
2: Yeah, he kept panning to different celebrities and be like, you're not my last guest, you're not my last guest. And then he made some jokes about how the Pope was supposed to be the last guest, but there was something about snacks. I don't know. Anyways, Paul McCartney was on as the musical guest. There are a whole bunch of clips, obviously, online if you want to do a little recap of last night's episode.

Okay, there's the sunshine. I'm Chantel at Sonic 102.9. Now it's looking nice out. It's supposed to be 22 degrees today, 24 tomorrow. Both today, tomorrow, and Sunday are supposed to be cloudy. And maybe some rain. But I don't know. I'm seeing blue skies right now. Fingers crossed. This is Muse, Be With You. It's new music discovery on Sonic.

0: lit on Sonic 1029. I'm Chantel. We got Lane Mitchell over here.
1: Hello.
0: Lane, I tell you to have a good weekend, but apparently some people in this building don't like that.
1: Yeah, what's wrong with have a good weekend?
0: Well, Taylor doesn't like being told what to do. But now, so, okay, the backstory of this is they were talking about this on the Garner Andrews show this morning. And before I came in the studio, Garner says, "I wish you good health" to me. And I was like,
1: you're like,
0: thanks.
1: What have you heard about my health?
0: Yeah, I was like,
1: did my doctor call?
0: I got stuck on the Henday the other day. So I'm like, I'm okay, Garn. Like, so I was like, okay. And then a little peek behind the curtain. I edit the Garner Andrews Show podcast, right? So I go through it before we upload it so you can listen to the Garner Andrews Show podcast every day. And then I heard Garner and Taylor talking about weekend greetings and how apparently Taylor doesn't like it when you say, have a good weekend. So Garn's trying a new thing. So if he comes up to you and goes, I wish you good health.
1: We'll know.
0: Yeah, but is there something that gets under your skin like that? Because apparently Taylor hates it when you even say, like, have a good day or drive safe. He gets this, don't tell me what to do. You're like, no?
1: Okay, so happy Friday I'm okay with.
0: Okay.
1: But, like, when people are like, happy Monday, I'm like, no.
0: Oh, you don't like that one.
1: Hell no. It's Monday.
0: Okay. Nope. See, I'm learning the etiquette of the office now.

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Stabbing Westward and Save Yourself. My name is Lane Mitchell. We continue now with a Death Cab for Cutie song about settling for the relationship you have instead of having the hard conversations to make it the relationship you want. Side note, I bet if you're driving with your significant other right now, you're both desperately trying to not look over at them, like a little game of emotional chicken. Anyway, it's a great song, but Ben Gibbard actually confessed he didn't like it at all when he first wrote it. It's really only at the urging of guitarist Chris Walla that it was included on the album. Sound of Settling. It's Death Cab on Resurrection Radio.

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Now, yesterday on the 3 Some 3, three songs, one theme, we were talking about the song you recognize from just a short lyric. Where We Kings from Tragically Hip came up. No one's interested in something you didn't do. Like a short, generic, or otherwise generic phrase anyway, but that song instantly floods your mind the second you say that phrase. Now, Weather Vane Jesus is another one, right? Yeah, instantly. The We Kings from Tragically Hip. Hey, my name's Lane Mitchell. Resurrection Radio continues now with New Jersey alt-rock band Dramarama. This is Anything Anything on Sonic.

Sonic 1029, it's Resurrection Radio, Hole and Malibu. You know, former Hole drummer Patty Schimmel is auctioning off a t-shirt gifted to her by Kurt Cobain of Nirvana. Yep, Patty and Kurt used to be pretty tight back in the day. It was a promotional t-shirt for the 1980 coming-of-age film Foxes, starring Jodie Foster. Apparently they used to watch it together quite a bit. That's why Kurt gave her the shirt. Now, Kurt loved the soundtrack. Patty loved, well, Jodie Foster. Patty was actually

One of the first lesbian rock stars to come out officially in Rolling Stone. In case you're wondering about the price on the t-shirt, it's $8,000. I'm thinking about buying it. Either that or paying my property tax. It's going to be one of the two. Anyway, Resurrection Radio continues with Limb Lifter, Aerial versus Locust. Sonic 102.9.

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It's Resurrection Radio on Sonic 102.9. It ain't over till it's over. The song that totally ruined Lenny Kravitz's commute. Actually, see, it was 1991. He was virtually unknown at that point. Like, to most people, Lenny Kravitz was just, he was the super hot guy that married the girl from The Cosby Show. That song, though, was a bit of a turning point for his career. You know, Lenny said he knew right away that song was going to be big, because he'd be walking down the street in New York City, and he'd hear it playing and passing cars. And, of course, the video started in rotation. He had to quit taking the subway because people started recognizing him. Commute ruined. Hey, my name is Lane Mitchell. Resurrection Radio continues with Toronto band Pilot Speed. 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

Resurrection Radio and Sonic 1029. Iggy Pop, the almost lead singer of AC/DC. Yeah, so Brian Johnson has been at the helm of AC/DC, God, almost as long as I've been alive. Like 1980, I think he joined the band. Now, most assume his late predecessor, Bon Scott, was the original lead singer of the band. But no, it was a guy named Dave Evans, right? It was 1974, the band was just starting to catch on, and Dave had a falling out with the rest of the band. Creative differences. So AC/DC's management reached out to Iggy Pop, of all people, to see if he'd be interested in joining that band as their frontman. Now, he ultimately declined, saying he didn't think he was the guy. I do think AC/DC would have been a much cooler band with Iggy, don't you? Anyway, this is Nine Inch Nails and Hurt. Res Radio on Sonic.

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Breakout hit for Aussie band Jet, Cold Hard Bitch. Song that lead singer Nick Sester refers to as, quote, a big dumb rock song. Said it was just kind of one of those songs that he felt they needed to write as a rock band. My name's Lane Mitchell, and we wrap today's edition of Res Radio with a one Kevin Osborne, a.k.a. Chaos. 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

Sonic 1029, show me how to live. Texture from Wade in 10029. Cranked. Yeah, Wade loves Audioslave and Soundgarden so much. Like, I play anything with Chris Cornell. I'm pretty much summoning Wade like, it's like shining the bat signal over the radio. Another text here in 10029 about a collision involving a motorcycle. 50th Street southbound heading into Beaumont. Avoid that stretch if you can. Crash and stalls made yourself, please. 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

Kate Bush running up that hill. It's Sonic 1029. I'm Lane Mitchell, and I don't want to admit it, but I am weirdly excited about the new He-Man movie. Yeah, 2 weeks from today, brand new movie based on the 80s animated series He-Man. Yeah, Masters of the Universe. Now, I don't know if you heard, Jared Leto is doing Skeletor. Yeah, the guy from 30 Seconds to Mars. That's cool enough. But the theme song just dropped. My God, it's the darkness. Check it. We're the masters of the universe. We're the lords of power. Now, like 7-year-old me was excited to see the new He-Man movie. You put the darkness on the soundtrack. You get Jared Leto in the mix. 47-year-old me is excited for Masters of the Universe. Again, that's out June 5th. Hey, new music discovery now from Cameron Whitcomb. Kingdom of Fear is on Sonic.

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Got a chance to win yourself a couple of GA tickets to Rock and Thunder. Now, what a lineup. 3 Days Grace, Creed, Biff Naked, Gloria Sons, Buck Cherry. Yeah, again, win your passes on the Seeker app. Courtesy of our friends at Rogers Bank. Music now from one of the bands you can catch at said festival. It's the Gloria Sons SOS on Sonic.

929, Noah Kahan. Just how massive is that song? Well, The Great Divide made history spending 11 consecutive weeks at number one on the adult alternative chart. That's the longest running number one hit on that chart in over a decade. But also, quickest trip to number one in over a decade. In just 3 weeks, that song was number one. Gotta think, like, Noah Kahan probably has, like, career whiplash. Like, I imagine he's talking to his friends, and they're like, hey, remember, like, 2 years ago when you didn't have any money at all? Yeah, that was funny. Anyway, this is Watchmen in Syria. It's Sonic 1029.

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Sonic 102.9, Bulls on Parade, Rage Against the Machine, the song that introduced you to the word, come with it now. Yeah, introduce that one to the English lexicon. I don't even know what it means. I don't. Zach just says it with such charisma, such conviction. He's like, come with it now. I'm like, I'm with you. Whatever that is, I'm going to do it. Yeah. Yesterday on the Threesome of Three, we were actually talking about songs where you recognize the song by one short phrase. Come with it now. It's basically just one word. You know instantly I'm talking about Bulls on Parade, though, don't you? Hey, my name is Lane Mitchell. New music discovery now from R. Kell's, a track featuring Portugal the Man. 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

Heart Lady Peace and Star Seeds, Sonic 1029, Alternative Edmonton. It's Lane Mitchell. It is the 22nd of May. It is National Road Trip Day. Did you know that? Yeah. Love a good road trip, especially for a concert. A picture, though, road trip. Okay, blue skies, sunshine, bags are packed, the gas tank is full. You're like, let's pull the top down. And you realize people can see your nipples, so you're like, let's open the convertible roof instead. Yeah, road trips. I'm thinking today for your Sonic 3 Smith 3, three songs, one theme. Why don't we do a summer road trip playlist? Like I say, picture it. It's that perfect summer day. You're heading out to somewhere not too far away. You're going like 6-8 hours away, and you're going to see a concert, like a dream concert. What are you playing on that road trip? Hit me with your favorite song, 10029. We will get to those coming up at 3 o'clock. Meanwhile, new music discovery from Young the Giant.

a track called Different Kind of Love, which it's a song about the emotional climate of the current era, which when I heard that, I was like, I was preparing not to like it. I was like, oh, it's going to be cynical. But it's actually kind of the opposite. Song focuses on sort of presenting hope and unconditional love as sort of their own extreme resistance to the current climate. Again, it's Different Kind of Love. Young the Giant on Sonic.

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Arctic Monkeys, Do I Want to Know? Sonic 1029. In case you haven't heard, our next Get the Hell Out of Here trip starts Monday. Yeah, Trip 81, Foo Fighters in Regina. The best part about this one, it's just so easy. You want to get the hell out of here and see Foo Fighters in Regina? That's tickets, that's hotel, that's flights. It's $500 in spending cash. All you have to do, next time you hear Foo Fighters, we start Monday. You hear a Foo Fighters song, just text the word WIN to 10029. That's simple. Starting Monday, any Foo Fighters song you hear at any point, just text the word WIN to 10029. You could be going. Hey, coming up at 3 o'clock, your Sonic 373, in honor of it being National Road Trip Day, we're doing Summer Road Trip Playlist. You know, what's that song? You know, car's gassed up, you're ready to go. You hit the open road, and what is song one on that playlist? Text yours to 10029. It's Tegan and Sarah back in your head on Sonic.

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Anyway, coming up at 3 o'clock, we've got your summer road trip playlist. It's our theme for today's Sonic 3 in honor of National Road Trip Day. Song one, You Hit the Highway. What's that song you're playing? Text it to 10029. We will get to the cream of the crop coming up at 3. First, Muse, Knights of Cydonia on Sonic.

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1: 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Welcome to the Sonic Threesome of Three.
0: S-O-N-I-3. I'm Lane Mitchell today in your daily Ménage à Music in honor of National Road Trip Day. We're doing a summer road trip playlist. This one here from Aaron on our way to work at the Royal Alex. Oh, can't he? Yeah. Without question, a road trip jam. This from Jen Lane. Too many songs. Too little time. What about Radar Love from Golden Earring? A lot of classic rock ones. From Wanda, Vampire Weekend, This Life. Total sunshine, summertime road trip vibes. You bet. You got a song for the summer road trip playlist for our threesome of three? Hit me up. 10029.

0: This Life, it's Vampire Weekend, Sonic 102.9, your threesome three, three songs, one theme. It's National Road Trip Day. So we're doing your summer road trip playlist. Let's see, text here from Rebecca. How about Whitesnake, Here I Go Again? Okay, check it. This reminds me of grade six when my friend stole her cousin's tape to bring on a big overnight field trip to Edmonton. We always DJ'd from the cool back seats of the bus. That's where the action was, in the back seat. And what were we doing? I don't know. Saying bad words? Like, that's pretty much as bad as it got, right? Let's see, from Nick and Ona. Young Folks, Peter, Bjorn, and John. Great road trip jam. Banditos by The Refreshments, Jeff. Ooh, and Corrine, in Grand Prairie, also Angela, says, I introduced my music friend to Archbishop Harold Holmes by Jack White on a road trip to Saskatoon. We pretty much had to put it on repeat.
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让我们

us first bring seven friends. 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Hate is trying to take someone else's love for yourself. But I'm here to tell you that love is trying to help someone else. I realize that you have tried and tried and are just about ready to give up.

Archbishop Harold Holmes, Jack White, part of today's Sonic Threesome of Three. Three songs, one theme, a theme summer road trip playlist in honor of National Road Trip Day. From Sarah here, I see Island in the Sun, Weezer. You know, it's funny, the song is about being on an island. It's not like you can drive to an island, but for some reason it does still feel like a good road trip song. Yeah, maybe because it's just like sunshine embodied. Let's see, from Steve. Ooh, Steve, I think this might be... No, you know what? This is the second greatest song that we've never played on Sonic. I think first is Painful Reminder, SNFU. We talked about that the other day. This one here, The Primitives, Crash. You know this. Oh, what was that? The Dumb and Dumber soundtrack? I think that's where that's from. Golden Earring Radar Love, I see here from Melissa. One Headlight, The Wallflowers. And from Laura, Grow Up Tomorrow from The Beaches. Yeah, your favorite road trip, summer road trip playlist tracks. 10029 on the text line.

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13: 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If you're heading down to Beaumont, may want to avoid 50th Street. Collision earlier this afternoon involving a motorcycle. Sonic weather, chance of showers this afternoon, possibly even a thunderstorm. Then tomorrow, it's going to be sunny in the morning, a high of 24, but again, that chance of showers towards the afternoon. Cloudy and 18 for Sunday. Right now, 20 degrees here at Sonic.
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21 Pilots at Drag Path, Sonic 1029, Alternative Edmonton. We just about gave Pam $1,000 this morning. And one more right answer to one easy question. That cash would have been hers. You know, Monday morning, your next chance to play, 7:15. We'll ask you 9 easy, easy questions. Like, true or false, a koala is a marsupial. You know, it's funny. If you ask me what a koala was, I would just say bear. But if you present me the

option. Is it a marsupial? Of course it is. Yeah, that's true. Give us 9 right answers. We've got $1,000 for you. 7:15 Monday morning in the Garner Andrews Show. 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

Sonic 1029, Tame Impala and Dracula and Foo Fighters before that. You're texting a 10029, win. Another one, win. You guys do realize we start Monday, right? Get the hell out of here, Trip 81. Anytime you hear a Foo Fighters song, starting Monday, text win to 10029. Sounds like we got some eager beavers, big Foo Fighters fans. Or maybe you just really want to go to Regina. Check out the attractions. You know, the Heritage Center, Government House. It's the Foo Fighters thing. Yeah, I thought so. Sum 41, it's still waiting, is on Sonic. So

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0: tonight. The Stanley Cup playoffs continue with Game 2 of the Western Conference Final. In Game 1, the top-seeded Avalanche suffered just their second loss of the playoffs and their first on home ice. Mitch Marner led the way as Vegas delivered a statement road win to set the tone in the series.
1: For the first win of the Western Conference Final.
0: Now the Avalanche look to respond and even things up in Game 2. You just have to watch the Stanley Cup playoffs. 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
15: 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Collision involving a motorcycle. 50th Street southbound heading into Beaumont. Avoid that stretch if you can. As for Sonic weather, could see a thunderstorm. Well, showers anyway tonight. As for tomorrow, sunny towards the morning, a high of 24, but by the time we get to afternoon again, good chance we'll see some showers. Cloudy and 18 for Sunday. Right now, 20 degrees here at Sonic.

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0: It's time to rock and time to talk with the least popular girl on the block. Host of Sonic Afternoons, here's Lauren.
1: Well, here's something bringing Canadians together these days. The Canadiens, ironically.

Shout out to the Montreal Canadiens who won their first Stanley Cup Final Four game last night. And we actually found a Sonic listener who's named Stanley because the Montreal Canadiens won the Stanley Cup a few years ago. So we're going to talk with the Stanley named after the Stanley Cup and learn his hilarious story in 8 minutes. It's the Sheepdogs on Sonic.

0: Well, here's something bringing Canadians together, at least. The Canadiens hockey team. Shout out to the Montreal Canadiens, who won their first game in the Stanley Cup Final Four last night. Of course, they're the only Canadian team left in Stanley Cup Finals, so I feel like as Oilers fans, we're okay to cheer for them. And what fascinating hockey history do you have with the Canadiens? Because what's your name?
1: Stanley.
0: Stanley! Gotta play that for you.
1: Yeah, that's awesome.
0: Because Stanley, what were you legitimately named after?
1: Well, the year I was born, the Habs won the Stanley Cup. So my dad thought that that would be a really good name for me.
0: Your dad named you Stanley after the Stanley Cup.
1: Exactly.
0: Was that in 1993, the last time they won the Cup?
1: I wish it was 93, but no. I'll just leave it at that.
0: As the Montreal Canadiens are making another Stanley Cup run this year, are you cheering for them?
1: 100%.
0: And let me ask you this, as someone named Stanley who's named after the Stanley Cup, do you drink out of a Stanley Cup, like the Stanley Brand Cup?
1: No, not necessarily, no.
0: Is every cup you drink out of Stanley's cup then?
1: Exactly. Sonic.

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11: 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Traffic-wise, not a ton to report at the moment. Anything you do see, though, text your friends at Sonic 10029. Weather-wise, tonight, 9 with a slight chance of showers or risk of a thunderstorm. Tomorrow, 24, mix of sun and cloud. Again, that slight risk of a thunderstorm. And Sunday, 20 with a mix of sun and cloud. Right now at Sonic, it's 21.
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Kings of Leon on Sonic 1029. I'm Lauren Hunter, and the city of Edmonton announced this week that the high-level bridge must be replaced and will be demolished around 2040. So we're learning your high-level history, your interesting memories or stories with the bridge. And we found Sonic listener Lenore, whose mother actually was born as the same year that the high level was built. And her mom, on her 100th birthday, actually donated 100 bulbs for the Light the Bridge campaign on the high level. So just ahead, we're going to talk with Fenor about this incredible story. It's Dear Rouge, Live Through the Night on Sonic 1029. We'll get to this in 8 minutes.

0: Hey, Sonic, play me something iconic.
1: Okay. This is The Offspring.

0: The city of Edmonton announced this week the high-level bridge must be replaced and will be demolished around 2040. So we're learning your high-level history, memories with the bridge. And Sonic listener Venor, her mom turned 100 years old the same year that the high-level turned 100. So Venor, what did your mom do? Sonic 1029, I'm Lauren Hunter.
1: Well, my mother was born just outside of Edmonton, and she was born in 1913, which was the year that the bridge was completed. When the bridge turned 100, they were doing the Light the Bridge campaign to decorate the bridge with lights, and my mom thought she would donate 100 lights for being 100 years old, the same age as the bridge. She became a little bit of a mini celebrity, so she was brought to a luncheon, and she met the mayor, and she was interviewed by TV and newspapers and had her picture in the paper. So she was just delighted with that.
0: And honestly, at 100 years old, I don't think you have to prove anything, but the fact that your mom still wanted to contribute to the city at 100 is really cool.
1: Yeah, it's very much was on her brand. She lived for another 6 years. She passed away at 106, towards her 107th birthday, and she definitely had a good long life. We joked that she was such a competitive person that she just, you know, wanted to live longer than everybody else.
2: So. Sonic 1029.

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8: 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Traffic-wise, not a ton to report at the moment. Anything you do see, though, text your friends at Sonic 10029. Weather-wise, tonight, 9, slight chance of showers or risk of a thunderstorm. Tomorrow, 24, mix of sun and cloud with, again, that risk of a thunderstorm. And right now at Sonic, it's a cloudy and slightly rainy 21.
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0: Yeah, we want to send you to get the hell out of here to see Foo Fighters in Regina, because Regina really is the hottest place to go since L.A., Leduc, Alberta. Seriously, Regina does get pretty hot in the summer. But basically, we want to hook you up with travel, accommodation, tickets to see the Foo Fighters, and one heck of a story, because how awesome is it, an Edmonton radio station sending you to Saskatchewan? Basically, every time you hear a Foo Fighters song starting Monday, text WIN to 10029, and you could be going in the show. This is Noah Kahn now. It's The Great Divide on Sonic.

0: Forget the Stanley Cup playoffs. Did you know the Canadian Air Guitar Championships are going down in Toronto this weekend? Sonic 1029. I'm Lauren Hunter. They're hilarious, too. Their slogan is Make Air, Not War. And proceeds do go to a good cause. They support the food bank. And we managed to track down an actual air guitar competitor. His name is Ichabod Fame. Not only did he win Canada's competition a few years ago, he won Worlds in Finland. Here's what he had to say.
1: It's quite an honor, honestly. I'm the first Canadian to win in the almost 30 years of competition.
0: Wow.
1: And, yeah.
0: For those who don't know, like, what is an air guitar competition like?
1: You prepare a number. It has to be under 60 seconds long. No actual instruments allowed on stage. And for that time, you are putting on the best show that you absolutely can. And then a panel of judges will score you, and boom. That's what we're looking at.
0: Now, what sort of sick air guitar moves are you busting out on stage to be the world champion of air guitar?
1: Myself, personally, I come from a background in dance, in musical theater, and then in burlesque. So I do cartwheels. I did an air split jump. I've done a whole bunch of other little things. I like to put a lot of spectacle into my performance.
0: Do you feel you have to be physically fit to be a good air guitarist? Because that sounds really difficult, honestly.
1: It is the most demanding cardio that I've ever had in my life.
0: What do you get for winning the World Air Guitar Championships? I hope they don't give you an air guitar because that would probably be the worst prize ever.
1: They give you a physical guitar. You already brought your

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0: The Black Keys in Vancouver.
1: Mumford and Sons in Poland.
0: And our next Get the Hell Out of Here is about to take off.
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15: 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Traffic-wise, not a ton to report at the moment. Anything you do see, though, text your old pals at Sonic 10029. Weather-wise, tonight, 30% chance of showers or risk of a thunderstorm. Then tomorrow, 24, mix of sun and cloud. Again, that slight chance of showers. And Sunday, 20, with a mix of sun and cloud. A lot of sun and cloud these days. Right now at Sonic, it's 21.
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Blind Melon, no rain on Sonic 1029. I'm Lauren Hunter, and if you had a band named after your vehicle, what would it be called? Because the band Econoline Crush from here in Canada actually got their name from the Ford Econoline van, which I kind of love that they're giving minivans street cred with a sweet band name. I do know there's a few other artists over the years, too, that have used vehicles for their inspiration, like Lana Del Rey. Her name comes from the Ford Del Rey as well. Personally, I drive an Acura RDX, so maybe I'd call my band the RDX Ambassadors. Kind of works, although I can't play an instrument to save my life, so probably would not work. Seek on a line crush. Awesome.

0: Remember that baby who everybody thought was born at Rogers Place during an Oilers game this season, but actually wasn't? Well, that baby just arrived. Yes, huge congratulations to Mitch and Megan McNamara. They welcomed baby Finnegan on May 16th. Sonic 1029, I'm Lauren Hunter. You may remember we chatted with Megan just a month ago about this wild story. What actually happened?
1: So at the beginning of the second period, I did have something medical happened and then was put in a stretcher to an ambulance. I'm thinking that's where people got the idea that maybe I was in labor.
0: The main question is, are you doing okay now?
1: Yes.
0: After all of this hubbub, is the baby named Roger on the list?
1: Yeah, I saw that. No. I think even if I had given birth, probably wouldn't be Roger. Or Roger Lena, I also saw an option. It is a boy.
0: Imagine if your kid grew up to be a Flames fan.
1: Oh my gosh, right? After all this, too. You're crazy. There's no way, though. That would never happen. We wouldn't be allowed.
0: Well, congrats on baby Finnegan, the newest Edmonton Oilers fan. It's Arcade Fire.

0: Sonic.
1: Sonic 1029.
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8: 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Anything you do see, though, text your pals at Sonic 10029. Weather-wise, tonight, 9, slight chance of showers, risk of a thunderstorm. That was my sweet thunderstorm sound effects, which I'll never do again. Tomorrow, 24, makes a sun and cloud, slight chance of that thunderstorm. And then Sunday, 20, and sunny. Right now at Sonic, it's 21.
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